0: just for the record, we are actually coming to you directly from Studio Camino, located at the singularly unique Casa Linda here in the Valley of the Sun.
1: Yeah, how about that?
0: But remember, most of all, we intend to be 100% true to our concept. So it's great to have you with us because we intend to have lots of fun with our concept titled
1: Weekend.

Kahalo and his crew sucking up the brew on the north shore of Maui. Weekend Recharge is the name and the game of our concept. We've lined up the all-time great Chuck Berry and Fleetwood Mac featuring the recently and dearly departed Christy McVeigh on lead vocals. You know, one major musical publication characterized Christy as unimaginably easy to listen to. Unanimous. Who else? Let's see. Among others, Leon Redbone. Maybe Amy Grant. But first, are we having any fun yet, kids? Here's the

0: famous Jack Rabbit Slim's Twist Contest. Now let's meet our first contestants here this evening. Young lady, what is your name?
1: Mrs. Mia Wallace.
0: And how about your fella here?
2: Vincent Vega.
0: All right, let's see what you can do. Take it away.

Yoakum apparently got the message from Chrissy Hines. He's turning the corner to the second stanza of our concept titled Weekend Recharge. And hey, I also received good news. Hoot Johnson III is fixing to swing by almost immediately. Always awesome to have HJ3 at the corner.

0: 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Dancing shoes are highly recommended too. Yeah, baby.
1: I got the con, my friend. Friends, this is Hoot Johnson III, and I'm happy to be here with you, sharing the way and sharing the passion of our music. Looks like Billy has some good songs lined up here.
0: What a second quarter this is going to be. Your host, Billy Camino here, along with the 500-mile man himself, our erstwhile part-time DJ, Hoot Johnson III.
1: I love coffee just the way it is. Black. Nothing in it, no sugar, no cream, just black. I understand that coffee, if you drink enough of it, it's going to extend your life.
0: Hey, that's riveting information there, Hoot. And an excellent suggestion, too. I'm ready for a refill. Here, let me pour. Wow. And speaking of recharging our weekend, coffee may indeed extend your life after all. Anyhow, for now, dial up some rock and soul music.
1: We're taking the Camino concept to the next level, my friend.

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0: Here we go.
1: Pick it up and do a jig.
2: Nice run, Hoot, including the easy beats and a great Katy Perry track.
3: Yes, Billy, no problem. Never fear. And I'm happy to be here with you.
2: Ah, I gotta love this. Just came in on the all request line from Mrs. Salvacci. She is in Hershey, Pennsylvania. A dear friend of my wife, Lindy Lou. This goes to a very special season in our journeys. Fall of 1973. Blessed memories. And what a coincidence. Lindy Lou just popped in. You remember her? Linda, Mrs. Salvacci.
1: Mrs. Salvacci. I sure do remember that, dear heart. Oh my gosh, okay. She is a way backer. What brought her to mine?
2: Oh, well, she is a dear heart, and she loves her oldies, too. Linda, momentarily, we're going to spin Rundgren because of her request, and we're going to bang on their skins all day.
1: Are you kidding me? Rundgren?
2: Oh, come on, man. She's a wild woman. And this, by the way, is a perfect compliment to Country Joe McDonald as well as Arlo, both at Woodstock, 1969. However, check this, Linda. Mrs. S. as a question regard the definition of our programming format.
1: Well, let's hear this.
2: Yeah, you got the same question, huh? Calling me to task now. This is a gray area. Convenient timing, though, because we just played the Bit by Bit track of Stephanie Mills. That song was featured in the 1985 Chevy Chase comedy movie titled Fletch. A rewatcher at our house, huh, Linda?
1: Absolutely.
2: Memory serves when investigator Fletch answered a similar complex inquiry, kind of nebulous. He said, to paraphrase, "This is a gray area, in fact, charcoal gray," end non-quote, yes. Okay, let me unpack this thing. To oversimplify, loyal listeners know we describe the Camino concept as a family-friendly, fictitious illusion, including me, of the liveliest non-live show on radio. It is the playground of a licentious imagination. Agreed? You know?
1: So far, so good. I got it. I think everybody else is getting it. Let's go.
2: We share the way by enjoying the universal language of music and laughter. Yes, making new memories with the most memorable music of our journeys. Always true to the mostly eclectic oldies and fun novelties. Welly well, hope this is crystal clear to all. And me also.
1: Still sounds a little gray. But I'll get the purple crayon out.
2: We now presume to read.

excited about the second half of our concept titled Weekend Recharge. Hoop Johnson III will stay with us for most of it, I think, and hopefully my very own chestnut brown-eyed girl will return, maybe with some cookies or something from her kitchen of culinary delights. That'll work. And hey, don't let dear Mrs. Cornelia Salvacci carry all the chocolate syrup up there in Hershey, PA, huh? Stand by for our request line phone number provided by the Marvelettes. Third quarter, here we come.

0: Musical Pilgrims, welcome back to the second half of our Camino concept titled Weekend Recharge. Alrighty then, this is always a very special moment of the program. Let's put the spotlight on our Executive Business Administrative Manager, Lindy Liu, and the one and only 500-mile man himself, Hoot Johnson III.
1: Greetings, Musical Pilgrims. This is Linda. Here's an important note of sincere appreciation to all of our first responders out there, to among many others, our firefighters and EMTs, as well as our sheriffs and police officers, to you and all of your families. Thank you for your sacrifices and for your service to our communities.
2: Friends, this is Hoot Johnson III.
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0: By the way, we extend the very same honor and respect to our nation's allies as well. Freedom isn't

baby. What a 1981 chart buster by our Canadian neighbors. 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

0: the chaperone. I mean, all that hugging and kissing in the back row of the balcony. Been there, done that, but never enough. And don't even get me started on hoovering a super-sized hot buttered popcorn with an extra-large Junior Mints on the side, huh? Fiends! Go for it, Hoot, my friend. I mean it, we are rolling now with the Supremes back there. Blue Sweet, oh yeah, who else? Fifth Dimension, of course. Just now, Clyde McFadder out front for the Drifters. I'm stepping away to grab both of us something from Studio Camino's top shelf. No worries, though, just check my blue sheet for all the good stuff I stacked over there.
1: Hello there. My name is HJ3, the 500-mile man. Are my feet tired? HJ3 has his own blue sheet. And here's a couple of awesome tracks. And here we go.

J3 rides again, Don Henley, yeah, preceded by Funky Time with Love Freak. Look, just look at our studio audience, hoot on their feet, kicking it insane with Dance Fever. You are killing it, brother. Here, I brought you a couple of long, tall, cool adult refreshments. Enjoy. Go ahead while I say some of this stuff. Dear supercharging musical pilgrims, I wish you could all be here. What a blast we're having. You better believe the 500-mile man has a high energy finale scheduled for the fourth quarter of our concept titled Weekend Recharge. Cause as Team Camino always says, when Hoot Johnson III is at the con, radio was never like this. Hey, I wonder what Boyce and Hart are doing on this hot weekend night. In 1968, they reached number 7 on the Cashbox chart. All right, Bobby.

It's the weekend recharge, final quarter. Here's Dust Bowl Revival doing an impromptu live number amazingly at the Newark, New Jersey Airport.

Fabulous memories for lots of lucky people that day during a major flight backup all across the airline system grid. Sorry we missed it, because we are in and out of that hub every couple of years or so. Well,

several things. Hoot Johnson III is poised with hand on the throttle. He's preloaded very rare run for us of maybe half a dozen tracks, beginning with the Judds, a request from Ms. Yezzy Yanez, a loyal listener over in nearby Apache Junction, Arizona. Then, among others, classic by the lovely Chiffons. Let's see, Tom Petty and Heartbreakers. Wow, Team Camino faves. And this is special from the Virginia Terrace Club. They Want Anything by Paul McCartney and Wings, dedicated to their preferred station, Tube City Online Radio. In fact, also the Camino Concepts home base. That's quite a cutting-edge venue with Jason the Tiger and his crew, quote, serving the world from Lyle Boulevard. In McKeesport, Pennsylvania, overlooking the Allegheny County, confluence of the Monongahela

0: Josh happening on those drums?
1: The one and only Dust Bowl Revival. Linda and I enjoyed their extraordinary concert in Wickenburg, Arizona recently. Yepers. Now, before I go find huge cream-filled crawlers for us, just because we were speaking about luggage, Smiley will be joining us shortly. He wants to share a few Smiley has encouraging observations for me. And Hoot, my dear friend, would you please give me a break here? Enough with the look already. Avert your gaze so I can get through this.
2: Yes, indeed, Billy. No problem. Believe it or not, coffee's good. The rest of the stuff just sort of flows.
1: Whoa, it ain't my fault. Take it away, HJ3.
2: Okay, never fear. We got your back. Hoot Johnson III here.
3: I don't know.
2: The very humble Hoot Johnson III. That's

Hello, everybody. We didn't forget about you. Just this historic stack by HJ3. He outdone himself this time. Piled on Jay Black. And then Edwin Starr, a prodigious streak. Sorry to report, Hoot slipped out early. He dashed, and I declare he went straight to the top shelf. Quite unusual for him.

0: as advertised, Smiley has joined me. He is Studio Camino's, blue-collar generalist? Yes, but curiously, he refers to himself as the wingman. Hello, sir. Go ahead, say something friendly, too.
1: Hold it.
0: Yikes, here we go again. Okay, my friend, I understand you want to share a few comments, but first, out of curiosity, let me ask.
1: What is it now, Pilgrim?
0: Now? Well, now it's like, Smiley, any chance you and Hoot are still crabby about that little wager you guys had on the recent Cleveland Browns game, huh?
1: Whoa, take it easy there, Pilgrim.
0: Easy? Tell you what would be easy. No, forget it already. Go ahead. What good stuff do you want to tell me?
1: Well, Pilgrim, you're a persistent customer.
0: Yeah. Look, Smiley.
1: Well, take some advice. Don't fret about that, Pilgrim.
0: What? Smiley, are you following the...
1: Well, cool off, Pilgrim. Good luck.
0: And there he goes, old Smiley. I'm telling you. What a piece of work. Okay. As they say in Germany, quote,
2: now he must go into the garden.
0: Seems kind of Halloween-esque inference somehow. End quote. Oh, well, after those few kind words of gentle encouragement, I am leaving you with Debbie Deb, Lookout Weekend, and Wayne Camino.

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1: Iran and the US have agreed to a temporary truce with oil tankers allowed safe passage through the Strait of Hormuz for 2 weeks. Our reporter Lucy Gorman-Lee has more.
2: After Donald Trump's apocalyptic warning yesterday to wipe out an entire civilization, Iran put forward a 10-point peace plan with negotiations now set to take place in Pakistan. The US and Israel will pause their operations in Iran. In turn, Tehran will allow oil tankers through the Strait of Hormuz in cooperation with their military. But Iranian officials say the war isn't over yet.
1: Well, the Prime Minister is travelling to the Middle East today to discuss fully reopening the strait with leaders in the region. Sir Keir Starmer says they must do all they can to turn it into a lasting agreement. The head of the NHS says resident doctors' strikes have been deliberately timed to cause havoc as they enter their second day. Sir Jim Mackey, the chief executive of NHS England, says many hospitals have been struggling to fill rotas, but that the service is in as good a place it can be. Wes Streeting also says the public are getting fed up with them, while Tory leader Kemi Badenoch is calling for a ban on doctors' strikes. Well, Sam Taylor-Smith is a Bristol-based resident psychiatrist.
3: Slightly more investment in the pay packet and a couple of other areas as well to iron out. I don't think we're a million miles away from a tangible deal, but I think we do need to see those things, as we've highlighted in our letter to Wes Streeting, before we could consider putting it to members.
1: A Strictly Come Dancing star who was arrested on suspicion of rape will face no charges. He was arrested in October last year in connection with an alleged incident in 2024 not thought to have been against a contestant or dancer on the show. It's after another male star on the show was arrested on suspicion of rape. Neither of them have been named. And beavers have been reintroduced in Bedfordshire after 400 years of being extinct there. It's hoped they'll help the natural environment with their dam-building abilities, which help other species with breeding and us with flooding. From Radio News Hub, I'm Frankie Hairsign.
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1: A fine day with plenty of sunshine for many of us and feeling very warm in some places. Cloudier with some rain in the north and west, with a high today of 25 degrees Celsius.

0: Hi, this is Steve Benz from The B-Side. 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Past themes have included a specific year, a top 10 list, or even a word in a song title. It's The B-Side with Steve Benz on Shout Radio. 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
1: Iran and the US have agreed to a temporary truce with oil tankers allowed safe passage through the Strait of Hormuz for 2 weeks. Our reporter Lucy Gormanly has more.
2: After Donald Trump's apocalyptic warning yesterday to wipe out an entire civilization, Iran put forward a 10-point peace plan with negotiations now set to take place in Pakistan. The US and Israel will pause their operations in Iran. In turn, Tehran will allow oil tankers through the Strait of Hormuz in cooperation with their military. But Iranian officials say the war isn't over yet.
1: Well, the Prime Minister is travelling to the Middle East today to discuss fully reopening the strait with leaders in the region. Keir Starmer says they must do all they can to turn it into a lasting agreement. The head of the NHS says resident doctors' strikes have been deliberately timed to cause havoc as they enter their second day. Sir Jim Mackey, the chief executive of NHS England, says many hospitals have been struggling to fill rotas, but that the service is in as good a place it can be. Wes Streeting also says the public are getting fed up with them, while Tory leader Kemi Badenoch is calling for a ban on doctors' strikes. Well, Sam Taylor-Smith is a Bristol-based resident psychiatrist.
3: Slightly more investment in the pay packet and a couple of other areas as well to iron out. I don't think we're a million miles away from a tangible deal, but I think we do need to see those things, as we've highlighted in our letter to Wes Streeting, before we could consider putting it to members.
1: A Strictly Come Dancing star who was arrested on suspicion of rape will face no charges. He was arrested in October last year in connection with an alleged incident in 2024 not thought to have been against a contestant or dancer on the show. It's after another male star on the show was arrested on suspicion of rape. Neither of them have been named. And beavers have been reintroduced in Bedfordshire after 400 years of being extinct there. It's hoped they'll help the natural environment with their dam-building abilities, which help other species with breeding and us with flooding. From Radio News Hub, I'm Frankie Hairsine.
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1: A fine day with plenty of sunshine for many of us and feeling very warm in some places. Cloudier with some rain in the north and west, with a high today of 25 degrees Celsius.

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1: Iran and the US have agreed to a temporary truce with oil tankers allowed safe passage through the Strait of Hormuz for 2 weeks. Our reporter Lucy Gorman-Lee has more.
2: After Donald Trump's apocalyptic warning yesterday to wipe out an entire civilization, Iran put forward a 10-point peace plan with negotiations now set to take place in Pakistan. The US and Israel will pause their operations in Iran. In turn, Tehran will allow oil tankers through the Strait of Hormuz in cooperation with their military. But Iranian officials say the war isn't over yet.
1: Well, the Prime Minister is travelling to the Middle East today to discuss fully reopening the strait with leaders in the region. Sir Keir Starmer says they must do all they can to turn it into a lasting agreement. The head of the NHS says resident doctors' strikes have been deliberately timed to cause havoc as they enter their second day. Sir Jim Mackey, the chief executive of NHS England, says many hospitals have been struggling to fill rotas, but that the service is in as good a place it can be. Wes Streeting also says the public are getting fed up with them, while Tory leader Kemi Badenoch is calling for a ban on doctors' strikes. Well, Sam Taylor-Smith is a Bristol-based resident psychiatrist.
3: Slightly more investment in the pay packet and a couple of other areas as well to iron out. I don't think we're a million miles away from a tangible deal, but I think we do need to see those things, as we've highlighted in our letter to Wes Streeting, before we could consider putting it to members.
1: A Strictly Come Dancing star who was arrested on suspicion of rape will face no charges. He was arrested in October last year in connection with an alleged incident in 2024 not thought to have been against a contestant or dancer on the show. It's after another male star on the show was arrested on suspicion of rape. Neither of them have been named. And beavers have been reintroduced in Bedfordshire after 400 years of being extinct there. It's hoped they'll help the natural environment with their dam-building abilities, which help other species with breeding and us with flooding. From Radio News Hub, I'm Frankie Hairsine.
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1: A fine day with plenty of sunshine for many of us and feeling very warm in some places. Cloudier with some rain in the north and west, with a high today of 25 degrees Celsius.

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0: Hi, I'm Big Bob, host of Memory Lane, to tell you about the upcoming show. Once again, we'll have our one-hit wonders, instrumental hit of the week, break the record, and a comparison cover song segments. In addition, we'll feature a different theme weekly as I play tunes from Danny and the Juniors, Chuck Berry, Beach Boys, and many more great tunes from the 60s and the 70s. 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

A very good morning. How are we this morning? Yes, it's officially the middle of the week, I know. Doesn't feel like it, but it is. Kicking off this morning, Elvis Costello, The Attractions, and Watch Your Nose Detectives. And there you go. A little 2468. It's about all right. That's Tom Robinson's band. Anyway, as I say, very good morning. Welcome to your Wednesday morning and breakfast show. I have to say, I've been up since about, what time did I wake up? Well, actually, I think I had a reasonable night's sleep, if you can call waking up at 4:30 in the morning a reasonable night's sleep. But it's amazing what you actually get done between 4:30 and starting the show this morning. It's apart from drinking copious amounts of coffee. I've run out of coconut water, which is really bad because it's officially coconut day today. But there we go. Never a coconut around to milk when you want it. There we go. Anyway, as I say, good morning. Welcome along. We're here till 10 o'clock this morning. And a fun-packed show. Hopefully you'll enjoy. Shall we do a bit of T-Rex? Bit of Mark Bolan. 20th Century Boy. I'm going to follow that up with a bit. Shall we have a bit of Shawaddy Waddy and a bit of Rod Stewart? I think we should. And once again, good morning. And the immortal goons. He followed. No, what the?

Oh, little hot legs. Don't sit so close to the fire, that's my question. Rod Stewart, before that, Shimoni Woody and Hey Rock and Roll. And of course, before that, T-Rex, Mark Bolan. And the old 20th century boy. What? It seems to be the official day. The kids are going back to school today. Some went back yesterday, I think. But thinking on that project, you know, thinking about that, what are your back to school memories? What was the one thing you absolutely hated about going back to school? That's a question for this morning. And what was inside your pencil case? Yeah. Did you have a nice posh fountain pen? Did you have that compass? The protector? All those sort of things. What did you have in your pencil case? And what sort of pencil case did you have when you went back to school? And actually, do they still have pencil cases today? That is another question. I'm sure they do. Let me know. Drop me a message. studio@breakfastradio.co.uk. Or get in touch, of course, through your all social media. All right. Some Chairman of the Board, a bit of the Exciters, and then a bit of Don Covey.

Yeah, I got on one of those once. The person on the other end is still orbiting Earth. That's a long time ago. Before that, the Exciters and Telling Them. Before that, Chairman of the Board and You've Got Me Dangling on a String. Must be a very strong string. Now, I was asking, what did you have in your pencil case, or what was your first day at school, or what did you hate about going back to school? Because most people are going back to school. Some people, not all of them. Some are not going back till the end of the week, or some even beginning of next week. But Tommy messaged in, said, it was getting my new bag and also my new uniform and finding itches in places at the most inappropriate times. I guess that's true. So what's yours? What is your hate about going back to school? Or actually, you might have really enjoyed it. You might have said, oh, I can't wait to go back to school and sit in those classrooms and, you know, those porto sheds or whatever they had, you know, after 6 weeks, usually 6 weeks of holiday and this year, especially the sunshine as well, really good. So tell me about it. Drop me a message, studio at breakfast.

Johnny Taylor, Who's Making Love. And before that, Robert Knight, he was doing it on a mountaintop. So watch out for the peak of that. Never know where the ice is going to go, do you? Well, depending on an icy mountain, I suppose. Now, as I say, we were talking about, asking about things back to school and stuff like this. Andy says, he liked primary school, didn't he? He enjoyed that very much, but senior school? Yeah, it was just a case of going back and one day, very soon, hopefully, you'd be leaving school at the age of 16. I remember, yeah, it was 16 when you left school. Is it still 16 these days? I'm not too sure. I know you can stay on. I suppose that's 16, actually, even in my school days. So you could stay on into sixth form and I think 17 or 18 or something like that, or go to college or university or something along those lines. But what is it these days? Is it still extended, or do you just... can't wait to get out of the doors? But because I know a lot of you are going back to school as well. Well, you know, some of the kids that you may have going back to school. But what was your thing? What was your thing? Also, what was in your pencil case? That's the question we're still asking you. What was in your pencil case? What did you have? I did say a protector, but it was protectors. I was protractor. That was it. Protractors. Yes, I missed that. That's the one that had a little. And a little spiky thing on the end, isn't it? And you stuck it in and spin it around and stuff like that. And some people use them with dartboards, but that's another story. We'll avoid that very, very rapidly. Right, some Police, some Roxanne, and a little Susie and the Banshees. And then I'm going to throw, some Sham 69 into the mix. Coming up to, 20 minutes to 8.

Sham 69. If the kids are united. Before that, Susie and the Banshees, Hong Kong Garden. And before that, the Police with Roxanne, just about taking us out of the 60s and 70s. There's one in three songs to take us up to the news. We've got a bit of the Beatles coming your way, a bit of Squeeze, but right now, can we do a little bit of Martha and the Muffins and that Echo Beach? I'll see you after the news at 8 o'clock.

0: Andy Burnham faces his first Prime Minister's questions today. He'll go head-to-head with Conservative leader Kemi Badenoch. Grace McIntosh has more.
1: It'll be an early test of the new PM's authority over Labour backbenchers. He set out his plans for government yesterday, blaming the legacy of Margaret Thatcher, the austerity era and Brexit for decades of slow growth. He also insisted his plans to change the failed economic model would kickstart Britain's economy.
0: Well, campaigners are handing a dossier of handwritten letters and documents to Downing Street ahead of Andy Burnham's first PMQs. Victims of the infected blood scandal are calling on the Prime Minister to resolve injustices in the compensation scheme. A British aid worker says authorities in Nepal mistakenly announced he'd been rescued from flash floods. Former Gloucester councillor Alistair Chambers had actually returned to Kathmandu on a humanitarian flight after volunteering in a remote village. Stop and search is essential to reduce knife crime. That's the word from a man whose son was stabbed to death in 2022. Cliff Marcus is also calling for a minimum sentence for carrying a knife. The Met Police say knife crime in London is decreasing, with stop and search powers one of the most effective tools used to tackle it. Children as young as six are going to A&E in mental health crisis. The Royal College of Paediatrics and Child Health said there's also a threefold increase in children facing long waits in A&E when they have attended with a mental health concern. Dr. Sam Jones is the college's spokesperson.
2: Children and young people make up 25% of the population as a whole, but when you look at ICB funding on mental health, they only receive 8% of mental health funding, so there's a disproportionate amount there. And I think often children and young people can almost be a little bit of an oversight. If we don't address it now, then we just inherit further problems down the line.
0: And blacksmithing's returned to Gretna Green for the first time in more than 150 years after the opening of a new forge. It'll offer visitors the opportunity to experience the craft for themselves through demonstrations and practical experiences. That's the latest from Radio News Hub. I'm Frankie Hersine.
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4: Local weather.
0: Outbreaks of rain moving eastwards across the country, with central areas likely to see the wettest weather. Parts of the south and Scotland mostly dry and bright though. Highs today of 21 degrees Celsius.
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7: A new film about the dramatic events surrounding OpenAI has been selected for this year's BFI London Film Festival. Artificial, directed by Luca Guadagnino and starring Andrew Garfield as Sam Altman, will screen on October the 11th. The film follows Altman's shock firing and reinstatement as OpenAI chief in 2023. The cast is expected to attend the screening. Jonathan Bailey has pulled out of the London revival of Stefan Sondheim's Sunday in the Park with George, following the departure of co-star Ariana Grande. Grande recently announced she was stepping back from the public eye and would no longer star in the 2027 production. Bailey, who is due to appear opposite his Wicked co-star, says he made the decision after much consideration. And Love Story actress Sarah Pidgeon says she would have been crippled with anxiety if she'd known how successful the series would become while filming it. The 30-year-old plays Caroline Bessette Kennedy in the drama about her relationship with John F. Kennedy Jr. Pidgeon says she broke out in hives when she realized the show would be seen by audiences.

Welcome back to your second hour of your Wednesday morning breakfast show. Kicking off with a bit of Fuzzbox and Pink Sunshine. And there you go with Chaka Khan and I Feel For You. Now, Paula's just messaged in. She's just been and done a little shop at Sainsbury's. There are other supermarkets. But she's just saying they've got some of the Christmas stuff up already, you know? And she had to buy them, which I totally understand. Pigs in blankets. There is nothing wrong with pigs in blankets. They can be all year round as far as I'm concerned. And if I can't find them, I'll just make them myself. So easy, just get a sausage and wrap it in bacon. There we go. Easy peasy. Right, in this hour, of course, we'll have my new record of the week from Johnny H. Jazz. We'll have a look at the celebrity birthdays in the next hour, but we'll definitely be having a look at what day it is today in this particular hour as

0: beckon me a little bit sometimes, don't they? Classic from them, Suspicious Minds. Before that, Simply Red and Money's Too Tight to Mention. That's a good story, isn't it? Money's Too Tight. That's so true, isn't it? Especially when you've just been out doing, you know, in the last few weeks, I guess, doing the old school shopping, you know, the new uniform, the new shoes, of course. We do forget about the new shoes, new plimsolls. Do you still have plimsolls at school? Or is it trainers? Are they allowed to do trainers? Or then, of course, if you're doing sports, you've got to get your rugby boots, your football boots. I guess you have to get your outfits for school as well, in the sense of, like, you know, playing football or rugby or those sort of things. They never come cheap, do they, at the end of the day? But there we go. Right, time for my record of the week. This week comes from the fabulous Johnny Hates Jazz, and of course featuring the fabulous voice of Jackie Graham as well. Should we play it? I think we should.
1: Breakfast with Beers, record of the week.

song I sort of wrote because I can't sleep at night, so sleep is hard to find. But thank you so much indeed. We're going to be releasing that in a different way than we normally do. So check out our socials over the next couple of days, or next week probably. Maybe, we'll see. Before that, of course, my record of the week from the absolutely fabulous Johnny Hates Jazz with Soul Believer, of course, featuring the fabulous voice of Jackie Graham as well. Now, I asked a question. I put a little note out to someone and asked a very simple question. Is there an album coming? And yes, the answer, there will be a new album from Johnny Hates Jazz and next year. So something to look forward to. Thank you, Maria. The lovely Maria. There's just one lady called Maria. This is Trish. Patrice Rushton and Forget Me Nots.

amazing it. Oh, there you go, when you. But all before that, I had a little Patrice Rutten. And if it gave me not. Right, should we take a look at what day it is today? We already know it's Wednesday, it is the 2nd of September, and day 245 of the year. And 120 days left of this year. And of course, being on Wednesday, it's officially the old hump day. But today, I mentioned it early because I've run out of the stuff. It's World Coconut Day today. Yes, we celebrate the famous coconut, you know, that rolls off a tree, falls off a tree, rolls down the beach and turns into a bounty. Yes. It's National Blueberry Ice Cream or Ice Lolly Day today. Could have had that a couple of weeks ago. Nothing wrong. Love blueberries. Really, really rather nice. And, of course, Calendar Adjustment Day today. Yep. We're remembering Britain's switch from the Julian calendar to the Gregorian calendar in September the 2nd of 1752, when basically 11 days effectively disappeared off the British calendar. Unfortunately, it was never a Monday, Tuesday, Wednesday, Thursday, Friday, or Saturday, or Sunday even. Yeah, it was one of those days. Disappeared. It went. We said goodbye. We're sad. But we'll do more of those for you tomorrow. Right, little Debbie Gibson, play this one for Maria this morning. And she's still youthful, running around, making cups of tea, and enjoying herself.

$100 and Lean on Me before that Strawberry Switchblade. And Since Yesterday, who I remember seeing, they supported Howard Jones at the Birmingham Arena NEC back in the day. Before that, of course, Debbie Gibson and a little Electric Youth. Three songs to take us to the top of the hour. And then after, of course, nine, we've got your mixtape choice, and we'll have a look at the celebrity birthdays as well. So should we do it? Let's go up to the news with a bit of Miley Cyrus and Flowers, a bit of Britney Spears, and a bit of Jack Savarati and his new single. I'll see you after the news at 9 o'clock.

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1: Iran and the US have agreed to a temporary truce with oil tankers allowed safe passage through the Strait of Hormuz for 2 weeks. Our reporter Lucy Gormanley has more.
2: After Donald Trump's apocalyptic warning yesterday to wipe out an entire civilization, Iran put forward a 10-point peace plan with negotiations now set to take place in Pakistan. The US and Israel will pause their operations in Iran. In turn, Tehran will allow oil tankers through the Strait of Hormuz in cooperation with their military. But Iranian officials say the war isn't over yet.
1: Well, the Prime Minister is travelling to the Middle East today to discuss fully reopening the strait with leaders in the region. Keir Starmer says they must do all they can to turn it into a lasting agreement. The head of the NHS says resident doctors' strikes have been deliberately timed to cause havoc as they enter their second day. Sir Jim Mackey, the chief executive of NHS England, says many hospitals have been struggling to fill rotas, but that the service is in as good a place it can be. Wes Streeting also says the public are getting fed up with them, while Tory leader Kemi Badenoch is calling for a ban on doctors' strikes. Well, Sam Taylor-Smith is a Bristol-based resident psychiatrist.
3: Slightly more investment in the pay packet and a couple of other areas as well to iron out. I don't think we're a million miles away from a tangible deal, but I think we do need to see those things, as we've highlighted in our letter to Wes Streeting, before we could consider putting it to members.
1: A Strictly Come Dancing star who was arrested on suspicion of rape will face no charges. He was arrested in October last year in connection with an alleged incident in 2024, not thought to have been against a contestant or dancer on the show. It's after another male star on the show was arrested on suspicion of rape. Neither of them have been named. And beavers have been reintroduced in Bedfordshire after 400 years of being extinct there. It's hoped they'll help the natural environment with their dam-building abilities, which help other species with breeding and us with flooding. From Radio News Hub, I'm Frankie Hairsine.
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0: tend to put a bit of your personal prejudice in. I think I do. And some ones that I haven't played. So I'm going to be the bigger man and doing that right after the headlines.
1: From Radio News Hub, I'm Frankie Hessein. Andy Burnham faces an early test of his authority over Labour backbenchers at his first Prime Minister's Questions today. Victims of the infected blood scandal are calling on the Prime Minister to resolve injustices in the compensation scheme. Stop and search is essential to reduce knife crime. That's the word from a man whose son was stabbed to death in 2019. The Met Police say knife crime in London is decreasing. Children as young as six are seeking help for a mental health crisis. And blacksmithing's return to Gretna Green for the first time in more than 150 years.

moving in the right direction, up three places of three, Jermaine Stewart, and we don't have to take our clothes off. And another move in the charts. Was it going to make number one? Well, you just have to wait and see. Last week at five, this week up three places for the Communards, Don't Leave Me This Way. And this week it's... Number

a song you probably weren't expecting today, and in fairness, neither was I. I've got a list of songs I've been meaning to play for the last 4 years, and that on my list, it's the Hollies, and I can't tell the bottom from the top. It's 25 minutes away from 12. Mayor of London Sadiq Khan has been convicted and fined in a fast-track court system after being accused of not taxing a 24-year-old Nissan Micra in an event which his team has called a scam. The 55-year-old politician found guilty by a magistrate last month of keeping an unlicensed vehicle, a criminal prosecution brought by the DVLA. Now, court documents show that the DVLA sent letters addressed to the mayor about the unpaid tax bill. They were sent to Gordon Ramsay's East London restaurant instead of the nearby Transport for London offices. City Hall officials said the car didn't even belong to the mayor, or indeed the Transport for London. A spokesperson for the mayor saying this is clearly a scam, not a crime at all. Not the first time the mayor has been the victim of a scam involving people falsely stating that Sadiq Khan owns a vehicle. Such behaviour is illegal, and the DVLA very much aware of it. The DVLA are investigating a false registration, we're told. The magistrate, who was sitting in a private hearing of the single justice procedure, convicted Khan in his absence and ordered that he pay £220 in a fine and settle the bill of £35 for the unpaid tax on the Micra. Now, the mayor, of course, expanded his ultra-low emissions zone to cover the whole of London, facing a wave of protests, including some from protesting motorists who said that they planned to register their car in his name and supposedly make him liable for the charge, which seems to be probably exactly what's happened now. Now, court records show that Khan was prosecuted by the DVLA after the annual tax on the Blue Micra, which was first registered back in 2002, ran out in September last year. Oh, it's all excitement down in London. Now, a message from Jenny saying, "You don't play much Cliff Richard." Well, I'm not sure that's true, darling. I'm really not. But I'll go along with it just for the argument's sake, because it gives me a chance to cross two songs off my list of things that I haven't played, or indeed sometimes haven't played for a very long time. And so, as a buy one, get one free, if you happen to be a Cliff song fan, then, well, this is a treat. If not, don't worry, they're mercifully short.

Preston doing his thing, Cyrita too, and with you I'm born again. Happy heavenly birthday for Billy Preston, would have been celebrating today. And that brings us to an end of our program today. Thanks ever so much for being there for the last 3 hours. Back tomorrow at 9 o'clock, we're doing it all over again for a Thursday. If you're at a loose end, or maybe you just like listening to an old ragtag bag of music, while I'm your man, join me from 9 if you possibly can. Towards the news at midday we head with another class act, 1981 for this.

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1: Iran and the US have agreed to a temporary truce with oil tankers allowed safe passage through the Strait of Hormuz for 2 weeks. Our reporter Lucy Gormanley has more.
2: After Donald Trump's apocalyptic warning yesterday to wipe out an entire civilization, Iran put forward a 10-point peace plan with negotiations now set to take place in Pakistan. The US and Israel will pause their operations in Iran. In turn, Tehran will allow oil tankers through the Strait of Hormuz in cooperation with their military. But Iranian officials say the war isn't over yet.
1: Well, the Prime Minister is travelling to the Middle East today to discuss fully reopening the strait with leaders in the region. Keir Starmer says they must do all they can to turn it into a lasting agreement. The head of the NHS says resident doctors' strikes have been deliberately timed to cause havoc as they enter their second day. Sir Jim Mackey, the chief executive of NHS England, says many hospitals have been struggling to fill rotas, but that the service is in as good a place it can be. Wes Streeting also says the public are getting fed up with them, while Tory leader Kemi Badenoch is calling for a ban on doctors' strikes. Well, Sam Taylor-Smith is a Bristol-based resident psychiatrist.
3: Slightly more investment in the pay packet and a couple of other areas as well. To iron out. I don't think we're a million miles away from a tangible deal, but I think we do need to see those things, as we've highlighted in our letter to Wes Streeting, before we could consider putting it to members.
1: A Strictly Come Dancing star who was arrested on suspicion of rape will face no charges. He was arrested in October last year in connection with an alleged incident in 2024, not thought to have been against a contestant or dancer on the show. It's after another male star on the show was arrested on suspicion of rape. Neither of them have been named. And beavers have been reintroduced in Bedfordshire after 400 years of being extinct there. It's hoped they'll help the natural environment with their dam-building abilities, which help other species with breeding and us with flooding. From Radio News Hub, I'm Frankie Hairsign.
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1: A fine day with plenty of sunshine for many of us and feeling very warm in some places. Cloudier with some rain in the north and west, with a high today of 25 degrees Celsius.
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1: In the Champions League, Arsenal claimed a narrow quarterfinals first leg victory over Sporting Lisbon, putting their first back-to-back losses of the season behind them as Kai Havertz netted the only goal of the game in stoppage time. Meanwhile, Liverpool face Paris Saint-Germain tonight in their Champions League quarterfinal. In a huge game in the battle for the playoffs in the Championship, Southampton dominated Wrexham, beating them 5-1 to leapfrog the Welsh side into sixth place. Manchester United players are backing Michael Carrick to lead the club on a permanent basis. Carrick has transformed United since taking the job until the end of the season, guiding them to third in the league. Winger Amad Diallo says he'd love to see him stay.
7: He's been here not so long, but he's been doing very good. He's not the player who decide if he's going to be the manager, but yeah, we are really happy to have him as a manager.
1: And in snooker, Polish teenager Michael Szczebarczyk has become the youngest player to win a world championship match after defeating former women's world champion Onyi Ng. He's just 15 years, 2 months and 25 days old.

0: was Frankie Valli, and you're ready now. And apparently it was the 2007 remastered version, so nothing but the best on this show.
1: No, I'm very pleased that it didn't sound any different to the original one.
0: No, probably not.
1: To be perfectly honest, I didn't hear any difference.
0: No.
1: Welcome along to Radio Sandwich, dear listener. And this is the bit. This is the show that's different to all the others. It's not the same at all. This is the bit where we've got a bit in the middle, which we may call the old jam. I'm Rob Polland, and sitting 150 mile away
0: is Al Smart.
1: There you go. Simples. And if you'd like to get in touch with the show, you can do it via radiosandwich@gmx.co.uk. Leave all your comments. You can also contact us on the Facebook page, Alan Robb's Radio Sandwich / Facebook. Or is it Facebook / Alan Robb's Radio Sandwich? Search for it. You'll find us, and you can leave comments there, and you can even make a suggestion.
0: As long as they're polite.
1: Please don't swear. You can also make a suggestion for future things that we might like to discuss. There it is. So, all that being said, we'll mosey on.
0: Okay. Shall I have a bit more music first?
1: We might just as well, yeah. And then I'll tell you after that what's on the subject base today.
0: Okay. Well, this lady passed away a few months ago, so I thought we'll have a catch-up with her, Marianne Faithfull.

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1: Indeed.
2: Indeed. And today's subjects, I thought we might as well do this, are all things wheels.
1: Right.
2: And before anybody starts they're going to be talking about cars. No, we're not.
1: No.
2: We're going to be talking about much more important things. We're radical in the decisions we make. We're going to be talking about shopping trolleys. They've got wheels. And we're also going to be talking later on in the show about dustbins. They also have wheels, albeit only two. Oh. Some big dustbins, of course, have four. That's them big industrial things. But we shall be talking of the two-wheel variety for households.
1: The domestic version. Right, okay.
2: Yes, domestic seems to be a reasonable word that fits, I think.
1: We'll go with that then.
2: I'm happy to go along with domestic dustbins. And so there it is. And we'll get our teeth into them in not too far away from now.
1: Okay, so a little bit more music then. This is, it's Cast of Thousands on this one. It's Mabel. You ever heard of her?
2: I used to have a teacher called Mabel.
1: I'm not talking about her, but you've heard of a lady a little bit more recent than that.
2: No.
1: Fair enough. Have you heard of Jax Jones?
2: Yes.
1: Have you heard of Galantis?
2: No.
1: Well, put them all together. You got this. Good luck.
3: Boys. Yes.

0: Good luck indeed.
1: How very modern.
0: It is 2022 to be.
1: That's all I've got to say. Now then, where were we?
0: Shopping trolleys.
1: Shopping. Oh, yes. Ah. Here's the thing. Now, where you were, you can buy a shopping trolley of your own, should you want one.
0: No, I wasn't.
1: 157 quid. I've got one in front of me now. It's very nice. It's one you might find in any supermarket. But if I was a betting man, I would bet you if I bought a shopping trolley brand new, it would still have a wonky wheel. Because you've been round, haven't you?
0: Oh, I have. Yes.
1: And I know. I can't manoeuvre, and she's coming towards you, this woman, with a whole load of shopping in a trolley. It looks as if she needed two, and she's, I can't stop it, and the wheels are going where they want, and yeah, right into my ankles, and it's horrible things. And then you've got these where disabled people can push them on the front of the wheelchair, and you get a wobbly wheel on one of them, it's awful. But there is a thing about shopping trolleys that apparently it's a science. Yeah, and you may think he's talking nonsense now. No, I've done my research, and it is actually a science. Yes. Well, when you the put them, have you seen these? Have you seen these blokes at supermarkets that collect them, take them back to the shop doorway?
0: Oh, yes, and the ladies do them as well, yes.
1: Oh, yeah, well, yeah, I wouldn't want to be discriminating.
0: I know what you meant, yes.
1: And so they've got all these shopping trolleys, and they've got them in a big long line,
0: yep.
1: And they control them with a belt thing.
0: Yep.
1: And I've seen them get away. And the guy's running to us because he's going to write off a Bentley or something, you know. He's shopping trolley, but the shopping trolley itself, very clever design if you look at it. Somewhere to put your small person, you know.
0: Yeah. Some of them have got that, haven't they? Yes.
1: And some shops are still, you still got to put a pound in, and other shops you don't. I don't know what that's all about, but apparently it is. An art form is the old shopping trolley. For instance, here's a thing, and I'm looking round and I found this out. The link shopping trolleys to spending habits, and you think, well, how's that work?
0: Right.
1: Because apparently the handle position matters, so where they put the handle. So, I mean, just put it at the front. That's the best place to put it.
0: If you're going to push it,
1: if you're going to push. But you'll see some trolleys where the handle's a bit lower and some are a bit higher. And all this is designed, and it all matters because studies have suggested that the position of the trolley handle can influence spending with parallel handles potentially encouraging shoppers to buy more. Now, I don't know how that works.
0: No, I don't. I thought they'll go faster ones, but I stand corrected now.
1: Well, at the end of the day, they say a parallel handle, because you can get some that have got two handles, one either side of the trolley. But what you want the one with a long parallel bar on it, so you don't matter where your hands go. Apparently, they can encourage you to buy more. But here's the thing, and I was intrigued by this, that pushing a trolley, if it's got a wonky wheel, there could be some sense in this, because if it's got a wonky wheel, they're hard to push. And pushing a trolley, it reduces spending, because pushing a trolley can actually lead to shoppers spending less.
0: Because you're going around quicker.
1: It requires a bit of physical effort.
0: Right.
1: So you think, oh, I've got to get out of here. I mean, I go in a supermarket, I'm in it 5 minutes, and I say to the wife, I don't go in anymore. I sit in the car.
0: So I bet you get an ear bashing as well, don't you?
1: You say to her, are we done? Well, we just come in the plate. Anyway, and so that apparently this is the thing. If you're pushing a trolley, you're not bothering about spending. You're too busy pushing your trolley. So they're making it, or some designs are made so that the trolley is actually easier to push, so there's not so much effort. So if you stop, then you buy stuff because it's not so much effort to start pushing it again. This is the theory. And then there's those trolleys that when you go up that walkway upstairs in some supermarkets,
0: you come down,
1: it breaks, doesn't it?
0: Yes,
1: it like locks. If those wheels go wrong, catastrophe. It's as simple as that. If one of those wheels actually goes wrong, it could be disastrous for you. You could come hurtling down that walkway, from the upstairs, your trolley's off one way and you're off the other. Mm-hmm. Not a good thing. Absolutely dangerous. Health and safety should be involved. Apparently, abandoned trolleys. How many canals have you been down?
0: Oh, gosh, yes. Them?
1: Yes. Yeah. And apparently they've become hazards on the roads, walkways, waterways, even in wildlife environments. Mm. They'll leave them in parks or leave them anywhere. And you imagine if you leave a shopping trolley at the side of a road and something hits it. It's devastating. And so, you know, we're going to have to start getting a bit more responsible. It used to be a bad thing, but I don't think it's quite so bad now. Apparently, larger trolleys can subtly encourage people to buy more because they're looking in the trolley, and if it's a big trolley, big, deep trolley, they're going, not a lot, love. Not a lot there, love. What we're going to do for tea? And of course, this encourages people to fill it. Mm. You've got to go out. We're all stacked up to the gunnels kind of thing. But they are a lot of trolleys are stolen every year simply because people – I've seen people walking home with them because they can't be bothered to put their shopping in a basket. But all of this, it all falls on the retailer. They're their responsibility, not anybody else.
0: Mm.
1: And they're all, generally speaking, they're made of metal. And that in itself can be quite a dangerous thing if you get a bit of metal broken, poking out.
0: Yeah, a broken one. Yeah, it does need looking after, don't they, as such?
1: I mean, but apparently a lot of them now are going for the old anti-theft methods. I don't know what they're doing to stop them stealing them. Perhaps they're clamping them. I've no idea. But apparently it's a big thing and they take it really seriously, the old supermarkets. Mm. And in days gone by, when you look around, there used to be a lot of them stolen and abandoned. It's not so bad now, I don't think, and I don't know why that is. And I think, generally speaking, it's because more people go shopping in the car and you just take the trolley back to the car, load the car up, put the trolley in the thing, and away they go. So there's not so many get abandoned now, but apparently it's a thing, and it's a whole science, the old supermarket. Blimey, if you want one, £157.
0: Wow.
1: I'll send you a link.
0: my email's gone down. Oh, what a pity. But I suppose that's the trend. Supermarkets are going out of town, aren't they, these days? I'm trying to think. I know bits of Leicester, I know bits of Loughborough, Colville, Derby. There ain't that many supermarkets in the middle of a town these days. If you want one that's any size, you've got to go outside. So that could be why you've got less thieving as such. Whereas you go back a generation, then you would possibly find that you did have a supermarket in the town centre. Well, they've gone, haven't they, as such?
1: Yes, and I remember when supermarkets, because I'm old enough to remember this, when they first come in, and oh, what a huge shop. And yes. You're going in there and thinking, and I saw a trolley for the first, I couldn't believe it.

0: And they have like baskets you pull behind you. There's a thing with these baskets that if you try to take a basket, if you empty your shopping out your basket into your bag and you leave the shop, that's fine. But if you take the basket out to the your car to empty it, and then you come back, if you try to put that basket back in, it sets the alarms off. And there's a chip in the basket to stop you stealing it. I said, well, if that's the case, why doesn't it go off when you take it out? Why does it only go off when you bring it back? That's kind of defeats the object.
1: Don't defy logic, does it? But there must be something behind it.
0: Well, it's just silly. But that's just another one of those different things that you find. And really, they're not that big. So you buy anything substantial, you can't get it in that little basket. And then you think, well, where's the point? Why don't they just? But apparently, the aisles are not big enough. This is the other thing. I was in a supermarket the other day, and what they've done, they've doubled the width of the aisles. They've lost some shelves, but they say that it's worth it because people can actually browse and look around, and you can take a trolley. But some of them, the aisles are just not big enough. You try to take two trolleys to pass each other in the aisle, and collision time, and it's a bad thing. So just think on next time you're in the supermarket about the thought that goes into that trolley that you're trying to push, and it's got two wonky wheels at the front.
1: I will indeed. You need a good heart for this, don't you?
0: Yeah.

0: Mr. Fergal Sharkey and a good heart.
1: That's Sean Fergal Sharkey, OBE to be exact, apparently.
0: And, oh, is he? Oh, I didn't realise that.
1: Yeah, he's got OBE, and he born in Derry in Northern Ireland. Do you know what he's doing now?
0: Now, I've seen that, but it's gone from my memory.
1: He's had a big singing career, and he still does a bit, but he's an environmentalist. He's always campaigning because he's a very keen fly fisherman. I can never see the point myself.
0: No, nor me.
1: But anyway, he's very keen fly fisherman, and he's looked at rivers all over the country and indeed in Ireland, and come to the conclusion that they're in a bad state, which is absolutely not wrong. So he's actually involved in all this campaigning, and I've watched some of his stuff, and it's very, very hard hitting, and he really hammers it home, and he's on the trail of the water companies on a regular basis, and rightly so.
0: You're next to a river, aren't you? So how's the Yarr Fail faring these days?
1: Well, it's still there. It's faring very well. It's actually the River Yare you'll be referring to there.
0: Oh, yeah, sorry. Leicestershire pronunciation of it.
1: There's an E on the end of it. But it runs through the town. It's it has its moments. I think it was 2004 we had a big tidal surge, and it flooded everywhere. But
0: okay.
1: And I think 2016, I got a knock on the door in 2016, and we used to live right across the road from it. And there was a soldier standing at the door. And I said to the wife, "Get down the cellar, love. There's a war on." And he said, no. I've come because we're going to evacuate you.
0: Really?
1: And I said, "Why is that?" And he said, "Because the river's rising, and it's rising rapid.
0: Wow!
1: And it looks as though it's going to come over, and the whole place is going to be flooded." He said, "I see you've got your sandbags." I said, "Yes, I have, and I'm not moving. So you're not evacuating me anyway, mate. Sorry," and all that. And high tide came, and it went, and nothing. But it can, and at that point in Yarmouth, where it's a very fast flowing river. You fall in there, you've got no chance at all. It's so fast flowing, and it's very turbulent as well. So it has its moments, the River Yare.
0: Yes, yeah. The only ones I'm familiar with from the coast are a bit further south. It's the River Deben, isn't it, I think?
1: Yes.
0: North of Felixstowe. Then you've obviously got the Orwell that every man and his dog comes out of the container ships. But
1: The great the River Orwell. And of course, talking about rivers, I was once in York. Of all places.
0: Yeah, I've seen that flood as well, yeah, but carry on.
1: Yeah, and that's the Ouse, isn't it?
0: Yes, it is, yes.
1: The Great River Ouse. And I never realised that it flows all the way down through, I think it goes through to the side of King's Lynn, the Great River Ouse. Or is that another one? But anyway.
0: It's got to be another one because...
1: It's a big river, the River Ouse, and we went for a ride on a boat. And he said, "We're only going up here and we're coming back down." He said, "Because it's getting a bit choppy." I said, "It's a river." He said, "Yeah, it may be a river, but it does get a bit choppy at times." And I'm thinking, "Now I'm going to moor this up for the day and then go home." So it didn't last long. Trip on the Ouse.
0: I know. I'm going well off subject now, but some years back, we went to Amsterdam and we did the canal cruise, because the tickets you got, you got a free pass for the day, which was a great way to get around. But sort of in the evening, it opens out to what they call the eye. And you can imagine the canal is flat as a pancake. There's nothing, even if a boat goes past, it rocks a bit, but not much. But when you actually got on the eye bit, wow, it's almost like open water in the middle of the city. And you thought, oh, you know, you're bobbing up and down. And I think it was like a cheese and wine thing as well. So the last thing you wanted was that sort of time.
1: One cheese and wine with a choppy.
0: You wouldn't know.
1: No.
0: Fortunately, you're only on it for about 10 minutes. Then, you know, you double back into the canals. But stranger sort of sensation, if nothing else. Anyway, shall we have a bit more music?
1: I may as well. That's what we're here for.
0: True. This is Carrie Underwood, Church Bells.

0: Talent Rob.
1: So we move on. It's dustbins.
2: Yes, dustbins. Here's the thing. What colour's your recycling bin?
1: Oh, we've got 1, 2, 3, 4 different bins. Well, some of them are bags. We've got blue bags for paper. We've got yellow bags for cardboard. We've got a green bin for garden waste. And we've got 2 sort of red bins for glass and another one for plastics and metal, like tin cans and stuff.
2: Oh, my goodness.
1: Isn't it just... Now,
2: have you got a big garden, have you?
1: Well, funny enough, we keep the smaller bins because they're only about couple of foot by foot and a half, something like that. We keep them in the garage, keep them dry, otherwise they fill up with water. So because they're not really sealed as such as, you know, like the ordinary garden bins.
2: Hmm.
1: But apparently there was a big, we want your opinions. This was last year. Would you like to go to a simpler system? Yeah, thumbs up for that one. And what they're recommending is having another 2 wheelie bins, one for glass and something else and the other one for everything else. But so that would make it a lot simpler. But then... I think the election got in the way and then, we've all got to have a look at this. I thought, just get on with it, you know, but it's council's wasting money. Sorry, I'm going off tangent, but that's our situation at the minute.
2: Well, it's all part of the same thing because the whole situation with it is that recycling has become a thing. Oh, you've got to recycle. It has to be done because we've got to be friendly. We have a green recycling bin, and that's it.
1: Wow.
2: Nothing else. We have the black rubbish bin. And
1: yeah, sure. Oh, yes, we've got one of those as well.
2: But the recycling bin's green. So I put, it tells you what you can put in it, I put cardboard and. And our council are very good. Well, the lads in the bins are very good because if you've got a lot of cardboard and you keep it dry, you can put that at the side and they'll pick it up and chuck it away. It saves space in the bin.
1: Yeah, of course, absolutely. Makes sense.
2: You can get more in the bin. But there are certain things with the green bins that you just don't do. And I thought, what are they? What's the things that you mustn't do with a recycling bin? And there's 5 common mistakes that if you do it, that these common mistakes, they're easy to rectify. For instance, they take cans.
1: Yeah.
2: Dare you not put a can in without rinsing it out, because that renders the whole load, not just your bin, but the whole load, useless.
1: I mean, we religiously do that, you know, and we've even got some aluminium cans. I scrunch them up so the bottle tops from a milk bottle, things like that, so it's got a reasonable size thing. But we always... religiously rinse our stuff. I wouldn't dream of it. But having said that, I've walked round, you know, when it's bin day, and you think, ye gods, what you see in somebody's other bins, there's baked bean tins, you can still see some of the beans in there. I thought, what? What's it cost just to swill it out? But anyway.
2: Well, that's apparently what happens. And of course, the other thing, people put plastic bags in the recycling bin. Well, it's not a thing.
1: I see where you're coming from with that.
2: And that again will render, once it's in that truck, it will render that truck useless. And I've watched this happen, where somebody came out with a wine bottle and lobbed it into an open green bin, and of course, when it hit the green bin, it smashed.
1: Yeah,
2: not a thing. You that render that useless because people are going to get fingers cut.
1: Yeah,
2: so it's not something that you really need to be careful. But I was reading somewhere where a lot of the waste, the green bin stuff that we put in them, they get over capacity, and then they have no alternative but to either dump it or incinerate it, which takes us, of course, to net zero very nicely. I mean, I've gone to all the trouble of recycling all my stuff, and what did you do? You've binned it and chucked it in an incinerator, which is a whole new thing. And somebody on a website here was saying, what did they call dustbins before we called them dustbins? And apparently in the UK, they're not dustbins anymore, are they? Because dustbins were a different thing. They were there years ago for your ash from
1: that's,
2: your fire.
1: That's right, yeah.
2: And that was a dustbin. And basically, it contained more ash than it contained anything else.
1: Mm.
2: And now we're down this route of all this recycling. And, apparently, a lot of people just aren't doing it apparently properly. So I don't know. And I don't know if they can make it easier. But apparently, I just had a look at your system. Mm. And this is all to do with the trucks that they buy.
1: Mm.
2: Because some dustbin trucks, or we'll call them that for
1: what they're.
2: If you recycle like that, it's because the side loading, they don't load from the back like a wheelie bin.
1: True, yes, they do.
2: So, and every compartment has a different material in it.
1: Mm.
2: And that's why you've got all those. So when they start talking about, would we like another method, they know, and everybody else knows, it's going to cost money.
1: Right.
2: And of course, that could put council tax up because they'll have to buy new lorries. And what about the ones that they've got with side loading? What happens to them? Do they become obsolete? Do they reuse them for something else? No idea.
1: No, mate.
2: But the one that we get, we have three collections over a period of a month. Like your brown bin, that's your garden waste, goes out the same day as your black bin, and then the following week it's the green bin.
1: Right.
2: So you're on once a fortnight, and I now understand that some councils are talking about putting that to once a month. It's absolutely ridiculous. Yeah. We're going to have rubbish everywhere.
1: Mm.
2: But the one that I noticed, and I was talking to the driver, as is my wont, he said, I'll talk to anybody. And I said to him, is it when you're doing the garden waste, is it different? He said, well, I only do the garden waste. We don't do anything else. But we can go, we can empty the lorry twice in a day because it's so heavy.
1: Mm.
2: And he said, if you listen, when it's pushing it up, it's squealing like mad because it's having such a job to compact it. He said, and so we can't really empty. We struggle to empty the bins that anybody else would empty because we have to empty it twice a day.
1: Yeah,
2: and the only thing that they've got is that not everybody puts the green bin out every time it's up for collection because they haven't cut the grass that week.
1: We've done that.
2: So it's a whole thing. And But that's what I read the other day, that some councils are considering going to once a month collection. And you can imagine what will happen. We'll have rubbish everywhere. And so a serious subject.
1: Yes.
2: Don't normally deal with serious subjects. But it is. And so I think if your council is trying to move towards monthly collections, push against it.
1: Well, certainly. There's no hint about that at the minute. All they're doing is trying to change to cut down the number of bins. But just because we're going to run out of time in a minute, I did see a YouTube video of a refuse collection in Sweden. And obviously places a little bit more remote. So the bin had been put at the side of the road. The refuse bin came up. A mechanical arm came out, picked the bin up, emptied it, and put it back where it had found it. Nobody got out of the truck. Is that a way forward?
2: Definitely.
1: Yeah.
2: It's efficient.
1: Yeah. So we're going to have a bit of music. I think, well, you've got a choice. You can have George Ezra or you can have Blondie.
2: I would like a bit of George Ezra if it's all right with you. Thank you.
1: Fine by me.

0: He does a good song, doesn't he? Old George Ezra there and Hold My Girl.
1: And yes, he does.
0: And we're running out of time, I'm afraid. So if you'd like to say... Well,
1: there it is. Thank you very much, dear listener. And hopefully you can join us again next time. From me, Rob Polland, it's bye for now.
0: And from Al Smart, it's bye also. But don't forget, you can catch us up on Facebook, or you've got the email address, which is radiosandwich@gmx.co.uk. Play out with A Man of Action from the Les Reed Orchestra. Bye for now.

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1: Iran and the US have agreed to a temporary truce with oil tankers allowed safe passage through the Strait of Hormuz for 2 weeks. Our reporter Lucy Gorman-Lee has more.
2: After Donald Trump's apocalyptic warning yesterday to wipe out an entire civilization, Iran put forward a 10-point peace plan with negotiations now set to take place in Pakistan. The US and Israel will pause their operations in Iran. In turn, Tehran will allow oil tankers through the Strait of Hormuz in cooperation with their military. But Iranian officials say the war isn't over yet.
1: Well, the Prime Minister is travelling to the Middle East today to discuss fully reopening the strait with leaders in the region. Keir Starmer says they must do all they can to turn it into a lasting agreement. The head of the NHS says resident doctors' strikes have been deliberately timed to cause havoc as they enter their second day. Sir Jim Mackey, the chief executive of NHS England, says many hospitals have been struggling to fill rotas, but that the service is in as good a place it can be. Wes Streeting also says the public are getting fed up with them, while Tory leader Kemi Badenoch is calling for a ban on doctors' strikes. Well, Sam Taylor-Smith is a Bristol-based resident psychiatrist.
3: Slightly more investment in the pay packet and a couple of other areas as well to iron out. I don't think we're a million miles away from a tangible deal, but I think we do need to see those things, as we've highlighted in our letter to Wes Streeting, before we could consider putting it to members.
1: A Strictly Come Dancing star who was arrested on suspicion of rape will face no charges. He was arrested in October last year in connection with an alleged incident in 2024 not thought to have been against a contestant or dancer on the show. It's after another male star on the show was arrested on suspicion of rape. Neither of them have been named. And beavers have been reintroduced in Bedfordshire after 400 years of being extinct there. It's hoped they'll help the natural environment with their dam-building abilities, which help other species with breeding and us with flooding. 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
1: A fine day with plenty of sunshine for many of us and feeling very warm in some places. Cloudier with some rain in the north and west, with a high today of 25 degrees Celsius.

0: Hi, this is Steve Benz from The B-Side. 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Past themes have included a specific year, a top 10 list, or even a word in a song title. It's The B-Side with Steve Benz on Shout Radio. 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
1: Iran and the US have agreed to a temporary truce with oil tankers allowed safe passage through the Strait of Hormuz for 2 weeks. Our reporter Lucy Gormanly has more.
2: After Donald Trump's apocalyptic warning yesterday to wipe out an entire civilization, Iran put forward a 10-point peace plan with negotiations now set to take place in Pakistan. The US and Israel will pause their operations in Iran. In turn, Tehran will allow oil tankers through the Strait of Hormuz in cooperation with their military. But Iranian officials say the war isn't over yet.
1: Well, the Prime Minister is travelling to the Middle East today to discuss fully reopening the strait with leaders in the region. Keir Starmer says they must do all they can to turn it into a lasting agreement. The head of the NHS says resident doctors' strikes have been deliberately timed to cause havoc as they enter their second day. Sir Jim Mackey, the chief executive of NHS England, says many hospitals have been struggling to fill rotas, but that the service is in as good a place it can be. Wes Streeting also says the public are getting fed up with them, while Tory leader Kemi Badenoch is calling for a ban on doctors' strikes. Well, Sam Taylor-Smith is a Bristol-based resident psychiatrist.
3: Slightly more investment in the pay packet and a couple of other areas as well to iron out. I don't think we're a million miles away from a tangible deal, but I think we do need to see those things, as we've highlighted in our letter to Wes Streeting, before we could consider putting it to members.
1: A Strictly Come Dancing star who was arrested on suspicion of rape will face no charges. He was arrested in October last year in connection with an alleged incident in 2024 not thought to have been against a contestant or dancer on the show. It's after another male star on the show was arrested on suspicion of rape. Neither of them have been named. And beavers have been reintroduced in Bedfordshire after 400 years of being extinct there. It's hoped they'll help the natural environment with their dam-building abilities, which help other species with breeding and us with flooding. From Radio News Hub, I'm Frankie Hairsine.
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1: A fine day with plenty of sunshine for many of us and feeling very warm in some places. Cloudier with some rain in the north and west, with a high today of 25 degrees Celsius.

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1: From the Sky News Centre at 2, Tiger Woods has been banned from driving for 5 years following a car crash in Florida in March. He's pleaded no contest to reckless and careless driving after initially denying driving under the influence. Two men and two women have been remanded in custody after appearing in court charged with murdering a newborn baby in Sheffield. Post-mortem tests show the girl, who was found in the Winkerbank area on Sunday, died from stab wounds. The Tory leader says markets are charging the UK more to borrow because they see a Prime Minister who can't control spending. The issue of how tightly Andy Burnham is going to hold the purse strings was central during his first PMQs in the Commons. He gave his optimistic outlook for the way forward, though.
2: Positivity, Mr. Speaker, a sense of possibility, growth in every postcode. Let this country believe in itself again. Let people have some hope. And that is what this government will do.
1: More than 1 in 10 children aged 13 to 15 say they've received sexual messages online in the past year. 25% of girls who received such messages said they came from an adult. London Mayor Sadiq Khan claims he's the victim of a scam after he was convicted of failing to tax a car. He says he doesn't own the Nissan Micra involved, and the DVLA's launched an investigation. Arthur Ferry is out of the US Open. The Wimbledon semi-finalist was beaten in straight sets by Lorenzo Musetti in New York. The British tennis number one says it was a disappointing performance.
3: I was a bit short today, didn't serve so well. I think that was the main difference. He served really well, and I was struggling in that regard. Yeah, just didn't manage to kind of get the engine fully going, and it is what it is, and ready to move forward.
1: Elsewhere, top men's seed Alexander Zverev got past Lorenzo Sonego in 5 sets. That's the latest. I'm Kat Suave.
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4: A fine day with plenty of sunshine for many of us and feeling very warm in some places. Cloudier with some rain in the north and west with a high today of 25 degrees Celsius.
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underground did was scam. I got a room full of your posters and your pictures, man. I like it. Did with rockets too. It was fat. Anyways, I hope you get this, man. Hit me back, just a chat. Truly yours, your biggest fan. This

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1: Iran and the US have agreed to a temporary truce with oil tankers allowed safe passage through the Strait of Hormuz for 2 weeks. Our reporter Lucy Gormanley has more.
2: After Donald Trump's apocalyptic warning yesterday to wipe out an entire civilization, Iran put forward a 10-point peace plan with negotiations now set to take place in Pakistan. The US and Israel will pause their operations in Iran. In turn, Tehran will allow oil tankers through the Strait of Hormuz in cooperation with their military. But Iranian officials say the war isn't over yet.
1: Well, the Prime Minister is travelling to the Middle East today to discuss fully reopening the strait with leaders in the region. Keir Starmer says they must do all they can to turn it into a lasting agreement. The head of the NHS says resident doctors' strikes have been deliberately timed to cause havoc as they enter their second day. Sir Jim Mackey, the chief executive of NHS England, says many hospitals have been struggling to fill rotas, but that the service is in as good a place it can be. Wes Streeting also says the public are getting fed up with them, while Tory leader Kemi Badenoch is calling for a ban on doctors' strikes. Well, Sam Taylor-Smith is a Bristol-based resident psychiatrist.
3: Slightly more investment in the pay packet and a couple of other areas as well to iron out. I don't think we're a million miles away from a tangible deal, but I think we do need to see those things, as we've highlighted in our letter to Wes Streeting, before we could consider putting it to members.
1: A Strictly Come Dancing star who was arrested on suspicion of rape will face no charges. He was arrested in October last year in connection with an alleged incident in 2024 not thought to have been against a contestant or dancer on the show. It's after another male star on the show was arrested on suspicion of rape. Neither of them have been named. And beavers have been reintroduced in Bedfordshire after 400 years of being extinct there. It's hoped they'll help the natural environment with their dam-building abilities, which help other species with breeding and us with flooding. From Radio News Hub, I'm Frankie Hairsign.
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1: A fine day with plenty of sunshine for many of us and feeling very warm in some places. Cloudier with some rain in the north and west, with a high today of 25 degrees Celsius.

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and they are also in Liverpool. We love our Liverpool listeners. Our Shout Radio in Blackpool, hello, I'm sorry we're late coming on. Put it down to a failure of my encoder. Hello to my listener in London, our listener in Falkenstein in Germany, to Paul and Chantel listening from Manchester, or near Manchester. 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
1: Let's get a travel update. And on the roads in the air, on the M1 in Leicestershire, one lane closed still due to emergency repairs and roadworks southbound at Leicester Forest East Services, so expect delays. That's been going on a while now. On the M62 in West Yorkshire, long delays and two lanes closed due to emergency resurfacing repairs and earlier spillages on the road. That's westbound at junction 28 for Bradford. Congestion going all the way back to 30 for Rothwell. On the M25 in London, queuing traffic and two lanes closed due to emergency road repairs. At junction 14, the airport way for Heathrow Airport, congestion going back to 13 for Staines. On the M8 in North Lanarkshire, eastbound, the exit slip road partially blocked due to a broken down vehicle at junction 6. That's for Belside Road for Newhouse and Airdrie. The M25 in Essex, traffic easing due to an earlier broken down vehicle, clockwise at 27. That's the M11 turn off. The junction 28 for Brentwood. The M6 in the West Midlands, southbound partially blocked and slow traffic due to an obstruction on the road near junction 10 and the Black Country route for Wolverhampton and Walsall. The M25 in Essex, queuing traffic due to an earlier accident, from 26 Waltham Abbey to 27 the M11, going all the way back to junction 25 for Enfield. On the M6 in Warwickshire, partially blocked and slow traffic due to an accident near junction 3 for Bedworth and Nuneaton. On the M3 in Surrey, all traffic temporarily being held back and is stationary due to a broken down van. Southbound at junction 3 for Lightwater and Bagshot, going all the way back to 4 for Blackwater Valley and Camberley. Takes me back. On the trains, on Great Northern, buses running in place of trains between Ely and King's Lynn due to earlier overhead line problems. Avanti West Coast and London and North Western have cancellations between Rugby and Milton Keynes Central due to safety inspections of the track at Long Buckby. That's affecting services via Northampton this afternoon. On Cross Country and Great Western Railway, there were delays of 20 minutes between Bristol Temple Meads, Severn Beach, and between Bristol Temple Meads and Bristol Parkway, between Bristol Temple Meads and Newport, South Wales. That's due to an earlier broken down train. On the Manchester Metro Link, there's still that revised service due to network-wide improvements, while on Great Western Railway, trains are still not stopping southbound at Tackley due to engineering works. That's been going on a while as well.

I think I need to put a bit more milk in that coffee in a minute. I will do it. During the next link. During the next track even.

0: having a look at the Tube Network. The Bakerloo Central Circle, Hammersmith and City Jubilee Metropolitan, Waterloo and City, Elizabeth Line, London Trams, London Overground and Docklands Light Railway are all running absolutely perfectly. The District Line has normal service resuming between Turnham Green and Ealing Broadway due to an earlier problem with the signals at Chiswick Park. Trains are not stopping on the District and Piccadilly Line westbound at Barons Court, still due to engineering works. The Northern Line has no service between Battersea Power Station and Camden Town via Bank, between Kennington and Camden Town on the Northern Line, and severe delays elsewhere due to a points failure at Camden Town. And severe delays as well on the Victoria Line due to problems with signals at Highbury and Islington. If you are stuck somewhere, let me know when it's safe to do so. 01253 934 966. 01253 934 966. 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In the meantime, carrying on with the show.
1: Hello, this is Lorraine Kelly. Now it's time for Same Title, Different Song on Bennett's Big Drive Time.
0: That's right, it's where I play you two tracks which share the same title but very little else. They are not even covers of each other. These are, both of these tracks are called Try. The first one's by Pink. I bet you can't guess the second one.

Hi, it's David Jason. You're listening to Bennett's Big Drive Time on your local radio station. You're a right plonker if you listen to anyone else.

Ian Van Dahl and Try, along with Pink, right here on your favourite station. I can fit one more in to take us to the news. This one comes from the New Seekers.

the new Seekers, and I would like to teach the world to sing on Benny's Big Drive Time, just coming up to the very top of the hour. After the news at 5, we have the 5 o'clock sing-along, The Wheel, and Back to the Old School. And I'll tell you something, I've got a couple of good ones on the 5 o'clock sing-along for you. You'll just have to wait and, pardon me, see.

0: Sky News Centre at 4. Tiger Woods has been fined and banned from driving after a car crash near his Florida home in March. The 15-time major golf winner had denied driving under the influence but entered a plea deal on lesser charges. State Attorney Thomas Bacadals issued this warning.
1: Of all the people in the world who should not get behind the wheel of the car, it's the gentleman who is one of the most recognizable faces on the planet. Somebody will see him, whether it's in Georgia or Nevada or New York or where have you.
0: Four people have appeared in court charged with the murder of a newborn girl in Sheffield. The infant, known only as Baby S, was found with 33 stab wounds on Sunday. Andy Burnham's refused to rule out future tax rises during his first Prime Minister's questions in the Commons. The PM blamed the Conservatives for the state of the economy and the rising cost of borrowing. The European Commission chief says an attempted drone attack in eastern Germany will not be tolerated.
2: We are in a new era of European security. European investment in defence strengthens NATO and re-energises our industrial base. We will continue and we will deter anyone who attacks our freedom and our security.
0: Ursula von der Leyen claims it marks a new escalation against the continent from Russia. She says last month's attack, which grounded flights at Leipzig airport, could have caused deaths if successful. Former footballer Joey Barton's appeared in court and was told he won't face trial over an alleged assault until next year. He denies causing grievous bodily harm with intent outside a golf club in Huyton in Merseyside in March. And Emmanuel Macron will join the King, Queen and Prime Minister to view the Bayeux Tapestry at the British Museum later. The 70-metre-long record of the Norman Conquest is back in Britain for the first time in almost 1,000 years. That's the latest. I'm Kat Suave.
3: Thank you very much, Kat, with a very suave name.
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3: Thank you very much, Annie. And yes, it is time for the 5 o'clock sing-along with a bit of Muse. Oh, this is such a great song, this. I've not heard this in years. It's unattended. Yeah.

0: suspicious AliExpressistic fragicali rumors, but that's going a bit too far, don't you think? So when the cat has got your tongue, there's no need for dismay. Just summon up this word and then you've got a lot to say. But better use it carefully or it could change your life.
1: For example?
0: Yes?
1: One night I said it to me girl, and now me girl's me wife. 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
2: She's
3: supercalifragilisticexpialidocious. 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
4: Hello, it's Postman Pat here, and you are tuned in to the very talented Aaron Bennett. I always have him on when I'm out and about.

0: It was used in the adverts for Boots at the Chemist. Rosala and Everybody's Free. Right here on your favourite station. Sorry, I'm feeling a bit sicky this afternoon. It's after I've had that operation. It's making me just feel a little bit nauseous. So if you hear me sort of, that's why. Don't worry, I don't think I'm going to actually be sick, but I won't not do my show. I'm one of those people.
1: Your latest traffic and travel is next.
0: I'm what you call a bad patient. I won't just sit on my bum and do sod all. Right, going back to the traffic and travel. Looking at the national roads, are they any worse than it was earlier? On the M25, anti-clockwise, is blocked with long delays due to a jackknife lorry at 27, the M11 turnoff. Congestion going all the way back to Brook Street roundabout at junction 12. With the opposite side very slow to 28 Waltham Abbey due to onlookers. Or what you call the people who are in camper vans. And the net curtain twitching. On the M6 in Warwickshire, all lanes open and traffic returning back to normal due to an earlier broken down vehicle. Northbound at junction 2 for the M69 for Coventry. On the M8 secondary carriageway through Glasgow City, queuing traffic due to Rabsey, his car's broken down. Eastbound at junction 22. The M77 interchange, so we won't be going to the pub anytime soon.
2: Coming up, Aaron, we've got the pub takeaway. By the way, it's your round.
0: Not for you, Mav. On the M62 in West Yorkshire, one lane closed and queuing traffic due to the emergency resurfacing and repair works due to an earlier spillage on the road. Westbound at junction 28 for Bradford. Congestion going back to 29 for Lofthouse. You know what they say about Bradford? The seagulls fly upside down. Anyway, the M25 in London, traffic easing and all lanes reopen after emergency road surface repairs. That's clockwise at 14 for Airport Way. That's Heathrow Airport. Previous congestion going back to Staines at 13. The M8 in North Lancashire. The exit road partially blocked and traffic congestion due to a broken down vehicle at junction 6. That's the A73. The M25 in Surrey. Traffic returning back to normal due to a broken down van. Southbound at Lightwater and Bagshot. Congestion going all the way back to Camberley earlier on. The M5 in the West Midlands, slow traffic due to an obstruction on the road northbound between Quinton Expressway for Hailsdon and Birmingham to junction 2 for Wolverhampton and Dudley. The M11 in Cambridgeshire, queuing traffic on one lane closed due to a vehicle accident, a multi-vehicle accident. From 11 at Cambridge Road for Cambridge South. The junction 10 for Duxford. Duxford. On the M74 in South Lanarkshire, queuing traffic due to an accident southbound. Junction 2 for Campbellslung Road and Rother Glen. Traffic going all the way back to junction 2. On the M1 in Leicestershire, still one lane closed due to emergency road repair and roadworks southbound at Leicester Forest Services. On the trains, on Great Northern, buses running in place of trains between Ely and King's Lynn due to earlier overhead line problems. The Nottingham Express Transit node service between Old Market Square and the Forest due to the emergency services dealing with an incident. On Avanti West Coast and London and North Western, there are cancellations between Rugby and Milton Keynes Central due to a safety inspection of the track at Long Buckby. On Cross Country and Great Western Railway, delays have eased between Bristol, Severn Beach, Bristol and Bristol Parkway, between Bristol and Newport due to an earlier faulty train. The Manchester Metrolink has a revised service due to network-wide improvements, while on Great Western Railway, trains are not stopping at southbound at Tackley due to engineering work. On the tubes, the Bakerloo Central and Circle Line, the Hammersmith and City Jubilee Metropolitan, Waterloo and City Elizabeth London Trams, London Overground and Docklands Light Railway are all running okay. The District Line, normal service has resumed between Turnham Green and Ealing Broadway due to earlier problems with the signals at Chiswick Park. Trains are not stopping on the District and Piccadilly Line westbound at Barons Court, still due to engineering works. On the Northern Line, no service between Battersea Power Station and Camden Town via Bank, between Kennington and Camden Town on the Northern Line, and severe delays elsewhere due to a points failure at Camden Town. On the Victoria Line, severe delays due to problems with signal, and that's at Highbury and Islington. We'll have another traffic and travel update for you tomorrow. Same time, same place. 4:15 and around 5:15.
3: Hello, darlings. It's Joanna Lumley here. Now it is time to spin the wheel on Bennett's Big Drive Time. I wonder what year the wheel will stop at today.
0: Yeah, you never know, but this one... it's going out to Dave on Totally Cool Hits Radio, because we all know that he wants to spend one night in Kevin, whoever that might be. So what year are we going back to? Sorry, I have just seen a really funny picture, a video even, of a tuxedo cat. It's got a frog on its head. I take it that then is absolutely riveting. So where are we going back to? You ready to find out?

0: So where are we going back to on the wheel today? We are going back to the year.
1: Remember the year 1994.
0: And M People. And One Night in Heaven. Not for Dave, he's having One Night in Kevin.

Scaffold and Lily the Pink. Oh dear. Chantel listening on Shout Radio says, what's Henry the Hoover's favourite crisp? Ready sucked, according to her. Dear oh me, that's a terrible joke. Trouble is with Henry the Hoover, he can't stop smiling. Anyway, this next one, to take us up to back to the old school, gets you all up and singing. A light shone in the night. The Penny Arcade.

Oh yeah, we had to have a bit of black lace and at the Penny Arcade we were all singing along to that one. It does, it gets you up and dancing and singing along, which I like, definitely. This will get you singing along to take us to back to the old school. It is coming very soon.

0: fancy playing as one of the old school tunes, you know? I don't mean one of the ones we played at the school disco. I mean as in old school dance music, you know? All that heat banging stuff. Aye. Mary Doll hates that, but still play it, you know? Play in a bad mood, you know?
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2: And on back to the old school today. Have we got a good one? This one from Snap. Do you remember this? When a rhythm is a dancer. Back to the 90s we go. With a bit of Eurodance for you.

Oh yeah, you can't beat a bit of snap and rhythm. Is a dancer right here on your favourite station. It is Bennett's Big Drive Time all the way through until 6. We haven't got very long left, actually. I need to quickly mention, because I keep forgetting to do it, for those of you tuned in on Shout Radio, system maintenance on the website tonight around 10 o'clock. We are taking the website down for approximately an hour, so the website will be temporarily unavailable. In the meantime, though, we are just coming up to the very end of the show, and you know what that means. It means it is time for me to say toodly pip. But before we do that, we'll play the end sequence as we normally do. With Anatoni Pelosi. It's time to say goodbye.

And that is where Bennett's Big Drive Time comes to an end for a Wednesday afternoon. Thanks for tuning in. Thanks for your messages. Thanks for bearing with me because I'm not feeling 100%. But I will feel hopefully a bit better tomorrow. When the show is back. Sorry, I've just seen a cat. Another tuxedo cat. That looks like Freddie Mercury. But I will say this, yeah, there is actually a website called Hitler Cats That Look Like Hitler. Google it. It's quite funny. So yes, we are back tomorrow with all the usual features, the non-stop 404, same title, different song, Traffic and Travel, the 5 o'clock sing along the wheel and back to the old school. For tea tonight, because I'm still not feeling 100%, I'm just going to have a bowl of soup.

I'll see you tomorrow. It is live from 4. In the meantime, from me, it is bye for now.

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1: Well, we got up the booze together after the show. Still round, by the way, boss.
2: Well, that is another show done and dusted. As Aaron hangs up his headphones and walks out the door, he wiggles his ass and throws you a cheeky smile. So from me, voiceover man, and the Bennett's Big Drive Time production team, we thank you for listening and wish you good night.
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4: Iran and the US have agreed to a temporary truce with oil tankers allowed safe passage through the Strait of Hormuz for 2 weeks. Our reporter Lucy Gorman-Lee has more.
5: After Donald Trump's apocalyptic warning yesterday to wipe out an entire civilization, Iran put forward a 10-point peace plan with negotiations now set to take place in Pakistan. The US and Israel will pause their operations in Iran. In turn, Tehran will allow oil tankers through the Strait of Hormuz in cooperation with their military. But Iranian officials say the war isn't over yet.
4: Well, the Prime Minister is travelling to the Middle East today to discuss fully reopening the strait with leaders in the region. Keir Starmer says they must do all they can to turn it into a lasting agreement. The head of the NHS says resident doctors' strikes have been deliberately timed to cause havoc as they enter their second day. Sir Jim Mackey, the chief executive of NHS England, says many hospitals have been struggling to fill rotas, but that the service is in as good a place it can be. Wes Streeting also says the public are getting fed up with them, while Tory leader Kemi Badenoch is calling for a ban on doctors' strikes. Well, Sam Taylor-Smith is a Bristol-based resident psychiatrist.
6: Slightly more investment in the pay packet and a couple of other areas as well to iron out. I don't think we're a million miles away from a tangible deal, but I think we do need to see those things, as we've highlighted in our letter to Wes Streeting, before we could consider putting it to members.
4: A Strictly Come Dancing star who was arrested on suspicion of rape will face no charges. He was arrested in October last year in connection with an alleged incident in 2024 not thought to have been against a contestant or dancer on the show. It's after another male star on the show was arrested on suspicion of rape. Neither of them have been named. And beavers have been reintroduced in Bedfordshire after 400 years of being extinct there. It's hoped they'll help the natural environment with their dam-building abilities, which help other species with breeding and us with flooding. From Radio News Hub, I'm Frankie Hairsine.
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9: Hi, I'm Big Bob, host of Memory Lane, to tell you about the upcoming show. Once again, we'll have our one-hit wonders, instrumental hit of the week, break the record, in a comparison cover song segments. 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
4: A fine day with plenty of sunshine for many of us and feeling very warm in some places. Cloudier with some rain in the north and west with a high today of 25 degrees Celsius.

You know, when it comes to classic country hits, there's a fella who, like me, just can't get enough of them. Mark Chestnut on stage with a tribute to one of his heroes, Waylon Jennings, kicking off another 2 hours of Tim Rogers Country, to which you are most welcome, as is Vince Gill.

Tim Rogers here, and that's Reba McEntire with another track from her new EP. It's called Ring Ring, which I played a couple of weeks ago on the program, but there's another track from that EP. She's calling it Love. Speaking of EPs, there's Vince Gill before Reba and 18 Summers, a new track from the ninth, in fact the latest volume of his EP 50 Years From Home, entitled 18 Summers. Calendar time now. And on the 28th, Jake Owen is 45, Cassidy Pope 37, Shania Twain 61, and Leanne Rimes 44. Also on the 28th, it was George Strait's first number one, Full Hearted Memory. Remember that one? It topped the country charts in 1982. On the 29th, Cajun Man, Jimmy C. Newman. He was born 1927. Diamond Rio's Dan Truman, he'll be 70. Country comedian Archie Campbell died in 1987. Charlie Feathers, he left us in 1998. And Alan Jackson breaks the record for the most CMA nominations in a single year. That was 10 back in 2002. On the 30th, Kitty Wells, born 1919. On the 31st, the album Pancho and Lefty by Merle Haggard and Willie Nelson. That went platinum in 1984. We lost Jerry Reed in 2008. On the 1st of September, Boxcar Willie, born 1931. Conway Twitty, born 1933. One-time member of Pistol Annie's, Angelina Presley. She will be 50. On the 2nd of September, Johnny Wills, brother of Bob Wills. He was born 1912. And Margaret Whiting and Jimmy Wakely's Slipping Around, destined for number one, first appeared on the country charts in 1949. On the 3rd of September, Hank Thompson, born 1925. Tom Paul Glaser of the Glaser Brothers, he was born 1933. On the 4th, Granger Smith will be 47. Nothing for the 5th, apparently, but on the 6th, Mark Chestnut will be 63. So there you go. A couple of country birthdays coming your way right now on Tim Rogers Country.

So this week on Tim Rogers Country, birthday wishes go out from the studio to Jake Owen. He's 45 this week. First off there, you heard Barefoot Blue Jean Night. That was his first number one from his third album of the same name, going back to 2011. Next up, happy birthday wishes go to Leanne Rimes. She's 44 this week. She performed there with the Time Jumpers and one of her early hits, Blue. That song was first released in 1996 in its original form, originally recorded by its composer Bill Mack in 1956, intended apparently for Patsy Cline, but a 2011 version there by Leanne Rimes and the Time Jumpers, a nice swing version too, the song Blue. Time to remind you that as ever we're counting down to America's number one country single. We're going to kick it off right now.

Tim Rogers Country, welcome to the Big Five. We've got two new entries for you this week and a new number one. More about that a little later on. But in at number five this week, the one you've just been listening to, Kane Brown, a song called Woman. More from the chart very soon.

great voice of Keith Whitley on Tim Rogers Country from 1985, his first top 20 hit, written by Dean Dillon and Hank Cochran, Miami, My Amy, from the album of the same name. After that, you heard the B-side of that hit single, I've Got the Heart for You.

0: Beautiful ballad there by Dan Seals and the Costellos on this particular occasion. That's taken from the album that's just released. It's called The Last Duets, Dan Seals and Friends, a remix version of many of his old hits. There's one of them, Addicted.
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Back in 1986, it was the last of 17 number ones from Don Williams, taken from his album New Moves. Remember that one from 86? Heartbeat in the Darkness. Number one this week, back in 1986.

That's Lainey Wilson, who's guaranteed always to come up with something just a little bit different. There's her current single. Watch out for that one in the singles charts, which we're returning to in a moment's time. Phone Keys.

That's Stella Lefty. This week's number four, her current success, is called Boston, doing very well on the country charts for her and also on the UK pop charts too. Her real name is Stella Lefkowski and she hails from LA. And good luck to her for that current single, Boston. Time for our first triple play on Tim Rogers Country Now. 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

Jim's place. It starts a-jumping every evening when the sun goes down. You can all

place. You can hear them picking 20 blocks away. They're playing country.

Well, you know, it's always good to pick out one or two names that might not have been heard of for quite a time. I guarantee Tim Rogers Country is probably the only country show that features those names from the past. A well-known name, though, first off, Buck Owens from 1967, Sam's Place, and mixed specially for listeners on medium wave or AM radio, as it was called in the States. West Coast Country from Buck there and the Buckaroos with a blistering lead guitar featuring Buckaroo Don Rich. Sam's Place, of course, a hit for Buck in 1967. Next up, a name that you won't be so familiar with, Susan Ray from 1974. She was the singing protege of the aforementioned Buck Owens. There was Susan. What are you going to do with a dog like that? And find your name that needs no introduction, George Jones from 1982. The one I loved back then, also known as the Corvette Song. Well, more good music and memories and chart hits, plus, of course, our top 10 rundown of American singles leading to this week's number one. That's all coming your way in the next hour of Tim Rogers Country. Taking us closer to that, another look at this week's singles chart. The former number one, Ella Langley and Morgan Wallen, I Can't Love You Anymore.

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2: Iran and the US have agreed to a temporary truce with oil tankers allowed safe passage through the Strait of Hormuz for 2 weeks. Our reporter Lucy Gormanley has more.
3: After Donald Trump's apocalyptic warning yesterday to wipe out an entire civilization, Iran put forward a 10-point peace plan with negotiations now set to take place in Pakistan. The US and Israel will pause their operations in Iran. In turn, Tehran will allow oil tankers through the Strait of Hormuz in cooperation with their military. But Iranian officials say the war isn't over yet.
2: Well, the Prime Minister is travelling to the Middle East today to discuss fully reopening the strait with leaders in the region. Keir Starmer says they must do all they can to turn it into a lasting agreement. The head of the NHS says resident doctors' strikes have been deliberately timed to cause havoc as they enter their second day. Sir Jim Mackey, the chief executive of NHS England, says many hospitals have been struggling to fill rotas, but that the service is in as good a place it can be. Wes Streeting also says the public are getting fed up with them, while Tory leader Kemi Badenoch is calling for a ban on doctors' strikes. Well, Sam Taylor-Smith is a Bristol-based resident psychiatrist.
4: Slightly more investment in the pay packet and a couple of other areas as well to iron out. I don't think we're a million miles away from a tangible deal, but I think we do need to see those things, as we've highlighted in our letter to Wes Streeting, before we could consider putting it to members.
2: A Strictly Come Dancing star who was arrested on suspicion of rape will face no charges. He was arrested in October last year in connection with an alleged incident in 2024 not thought to have been against a contestant or dancer on the show. It's after another male star on the show was arrested on suspicion of rape. Neither of them have been named. And beavers have been reintroduced in Bedfordshire after 400 years of being extinct there. It's hoped they'll help the natural environment with their dam-building abilities, which help other species with breeding and us with flooding. From Radio News Hub, I'm Frankie Hairsign.
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2: A fine day with plenty of sunshine for many of us and feeling very warm in some places. Cloudier with some rain in the north and west, with a high today of 25 degrees Celsius.

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0: this truck, barking and screaming. I think he's turned into stalk bananas. Come back. What's your 20? About 16 miles this side of Mississippi.
1: Oh, hold it.
0: I just passed another Kojak with a Kodak. This place crawling with bears. Where the hell are you? Come back.
2: I'm still trying to get rid of that Texas County Mountie. I don't know what the hell he wants.
0: You know what he wants. I mean, how would you like to be the dude that handcuffs a legend?
2: Listen, give me 5 minutes. We're going to put some moves on that mother. I'll meet you at Old Miss.
0: Well, you better hurry. We can just kiss that money goodbye. You understand that?
2: I read you loud and clear. 10-4.

us for about 5 minutes, taken from the soundtrack album Smokey and the Bandit. Jerry Reed there from 1977, Lovell at CB Talk, Eastbound and Down.

Well, there's my attic track this week from George Hamilton IV, a man who I was lucky enough to have as a friend for so many years. In fact, since the 70s, George there, I'll be there in the morning from 1979. And back in 2006, when George celebrated 50 years in show business, he was the guest of honor at a special event hosted at the American Ambassador's residence in Regent's Park in London, and yours truly got an invite. What an event that was too. So many celebrities, one in particular, Cliff Richard, was there amongst the guests. And if you've never heard of that particular location, then if you've ever seen the film The Omen with Gregory Peck, you will have seen it in a scene that I won't go into just now to spoil the atmosphere on Tim Rogers Country. All right, we move on now, though, with more hits from the past and more memories, too. First off, music from 72, 82, and then 92.

Tim Rogers Country, number one for country favourites every week at this time. First off, the Statler Brothers from 1972, a song that goes back, in fact, to 1941, When My Blue Moon Turns to Gold Again. Love the Statler Brothers version there. Next up, Loretta Lynn from 82, a hit for her, I Lie. And then finally, Travis Tritt from 92, Lord Have Mercy on the Working Man.

0: Well, to date, Tim McGraw has 30 number one hits. This was his fourth back in 1996. The song that was number one this week and that year, it was that one, She Never Lets It Go to Her Heart. Back to today's charts now.
1: Number

0: That's Bailey Zimmerman, and another look at our singles chart at number 2, a song that he's had in the Big Five for a few weeks now, Chevy's Silverado. I'll be back with the full Top 10 rundown very soon.
1: Flashback!
2: All right, we got one of these here foreign language songs. Yeah.
3: Look out, man.
2: It ain't foreign either, because they was here before some of us got here a long time ago. It's got a bunch of Indian in it. There's a little Indian in me, but I don't know much of this language. Brother Moon Mulligan's responsible for this thing. You boys remember the Cherokee Boogie, huh? Well, Sam, give us a little introduction there, huh?

0: All I got to say to that is, oog.
1: I bet you boys didn't know I could speak Indian, did you?
0: I didn't know you could or me neither.
1: You know that hey-ho witch and I, you know what that means?
0: What does that mean?
1: Mother's best flower.
2: Hank Williams and the Drifting Cowboys providing our flashback feature this week from 1951, Cherokee Boogie, a song probably most identified with BR-549 some years ago now, but performed on one of 143 Mother's Best Flower shows. The track recorded sometime around July 1951. Originally a Moon Mullican hit from 1950. By Hank and the Drifting Cowboys, sponsored by Mother's Best Flower, Cherokee Boogie. More memories now. We go to music from 88, 91, and then 2002.

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1: Hey guys, I'm Billy Currington.
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7: Howdy, folks, this is Ray Benson from Asleep at the Wheel. 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

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Well, then we walked down to the corner with the money that he got. He bought a Vista Cruiser off of Mr. Kelly's lot. Well, that station wagon was the ugliest thing around.

Tim Rogers Country, more memories there for you, and not just the headliners, but a few of the lesser acts that made an impression on the charts across the years. Patti Loveless, first off, from 1988, her first top 10 hit, If My Heart Had Windows. Next up, Merle Haggard from 1991, a lesser track from him, A Bar in Bakersfield. And finally, a lesser-known name, Hometown News. They were a duo from Nashville, Ron Kingery and Scott Whitehead. The single went top 40, and it was, in fact, their biggest song. From 2002, Minivan.

Now, Miranda Lambert's got a new album coming out on October the 2nd, and it's called Crisco. There's a track from it, Sunset Marquee, and maybe Miranda could be at the forefront of return to disco country. Who knows? Miranda Lambert there, watch out for the album. A track from it there, Sunset Marquee. Okay, here's your top 10 rundown. At number 10, Taylor Swift, I Knew It, I Knew You. Number 9, Kenny Chesney, Carry On. Number 8, Morgan Wallen, Don't We. Number 7, Josh Ross, Hate How You'd Look. Number 6, Jason Aldean, Don't Tell On Me. Number 5, Kane Brown, Woman. Number 4, Stella Lefty and Boston. Number 3, Ella Langley and Morgan Wallen, I Can't Love You Anymore. Number 2, Bailey Zimmerman, Chevy Silverado. This week's number 1, it's Luke Combs, Be By You.

Combs on Tim Rogers Country and his 16th number one, Be By You, the one you've just been listening to. Lou Combs getting to that number one position, and we'll be checking out the charts for you next week on the programme to see if he can maintain that latest number one. Time to tell you once again, this has been Tim Rogers Country and I've been Tim Rogers. Next week on the show, we celebrate the fabulous hits of Dolly Parton, who sadly left us on the 25th of August. Here are a few Dolly classics to get us out of here today that certainly don't need a big introduction. More from Dolly and me next week.

ever seen. When he spoke, his voice was low and deep, but he just didn't frighten me, 'cause somehow I just knew he wasn't mean.

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1: Iran and the US have agreed to a temporary truce with oil tankers allowed safe passage through the Strait of Hormuz for 2 weeks. Our reporter Lucy Gorman-Lee has more.
2: After Donald Trump's apocalyptic warning yesterday to wipe out an entire civilization, Iran put forward a 10-point peace plan with negotiations now set to take place in Pakistan. The US and Israel will pause their operations in Iran. In turn, Tehran will allow oil tankers through the Strait of Hormuz in cooperation with their military. But Iranian officials say the war isn't over yet.
1: Well, the Prime Minister is travelling to the Middle East today to discuss fully reopening the strait with leaders in the region. Sir Keir Starmer says they must do all they can to turn it into a lasting agreement. The head of the NHS says resident doctors' strikes have been deliberately timed to cause havoc as they enter their second day. Sir Jim Mackey, the chief executive of NHS England, says many hospitals have been struggling to fill rotas, but that the service is in as good a place it can be. Wes Streeting also says the public are getting fed up with them, while Tory leader Kemi Badenoch is calling for a ban on doctors' strikes. Well, Sam Taylor-Smith is a Bristol-based resident psychiatrist.
3: Slightly more investment in the pay packet and a couple of other areas as well to iron out. I don't think we're a million miles away from a tangible deal, but I think we do need to see those things, as we've highlighted in our letter to Wes Streeting, before we could consider putting it to members.
1: A Strictly Come Dancing star who was arrested on suspicion of rape will face no charges. He was arrested in October last year in connection with an alleged incident in 2024 not thought to have been against a contestant or dancer on the show. It's after another male star on the show was arrested on suspicion of rape. Neither of them have been named. And beavers have been reintroduced in Bedfordshire after 400 years of being extinct there. It's hoped they'll help the natural environment with their dam-building abilities, which help other species with breeding and us with flooding. From Radio News Hub, I'm Frankie Hairsign.
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1: A fine day with plenty of sunshine for many of us and feeling very warm in some places. Cloudier with some rain in the north and west, with a high today of 25 degrees Celsius.

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1: Iran and the US have agreed to a temporary truce with oil tankers allowed safe passage through the Strait of Hormuz for 2 weeks. Our reporter Lucy Gorman-Lee has more.
2: After Donald Trump's apocalyptic warning yesterday to wipe out an entire civilization, Iran put forward a 10-point peace plan with negotiations now set to take place in Pakistan. The US and Israel will pause their operations in Iran. In turn, Tehran will allow oil tankers through the Strait of Hormuz in cooperation with their military. But Iranian officials say the war isn't over yet.
1: Well, the Prime Minister is travelling to the Middle East today to discuss fully reopening the strait with leaders in the region. Keir Starmer says they must do all they can to turn it into a lasting agreement. The head of the NHS says resident doctors' strikes have been deliberately timed to cause havoc as they enter their second day. Sir Jim Mackey, the chief executive of NHS England, says many hospitals have been struggling to fill rotas, but that the service is in as good a place it can be. Wes Streeting also says the public are getting fed up with them, while Tory leader Kemi Badenoch is calling for a ban on doctors' strikes. Well, Sam Taylor-Smith is a Bristol-based resident psychiatrist.
3: Slightly more investment in the pay packet and a couple of other areas as well to iron out. I don't think we're a million miles away from a tangible deal, but I think we do need to see those things, as we've highlighted in our letter to Wes Streeting, before we could consider putting it to members.
1: A Strictly Come Dancing star who was arrested on suspicion of rape will face no charges. He was arrested in October last year in connection with an alleged incident in 2024 not thought to have been against a contestant or dancer on the show. It's after another male star on the show was arrested on suspicion of rape. Neither of them have been named. And beavers have been reintroduced in Bedfordshire after 400 years of being extinct there. It's hoped they'll help the natural environment with their dam-building abilities, which help other species with breeding and us with flooding. From Radio News Hub, I'm Frankie Hairsine.
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1: A fine day with plenty of sunshine for many of us and feeling very warm in some places. Cloudier with some rain in the north and west, with a high today of 25 degrees Celsius.

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It's The B-Side with Steve Benz on Shout Radio. 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
1: Iran and the US have agreed to a temporary truce with oil tankers allowed safe passage through the Strait of Hormuz for 2 weeks. Our reporter Lucy Gorman-Lee has more.
2: After Donald Trump's apocalyptic warning yesterday to wipe out an entire civilization, Iran put forward a 10-point peace plan with negotiations now set to take place in Pakistan. The US and Israel will pause their operations in Iran. In turn, Tehran will allow oil tankers through the Strait of Hormuz in cooperation with their military. But Iranian officials say the war isn't over yet.
1: Well, the Prime Minister is travelling to the Middle East today to discuss fully reopening the strait with leaders in the region. Keir Starmer says they must do all they can to turn it into a lasting agreement. The head of the NHS says resident doctors' strikes have been deliberately timed to cause havoc as they enter their second day. Sir Jim Mackey, the chief executive of NHS England, says many hospitals have been struggling to fill rotas, but that the service is in as good a place it can be. Wes Streeting also says the public are getting fed up with them, while Tory leader Kemi Badenoch is calling for a ban on doctors' strikes. Well, Sam Taylor-Smith is a Bristol-based resident psychiatrist.
3: Slightly more investment in the pay packet and a couple of other areas as well. To iron out. I don't think we're a million miles away from a tangible deal, but I think we do need to see those things, as we've highlighted in our letter to Wes Streeting, before we could consider putting it to members.
1: A Strictly Come Dancing star who was arrested on suspicion of rape will face no charges. He was arrested in October last year in connection with an alleged incident in 2024, not thought to have been against a contestant or dancer on the show. It's after another male star on the show was arrested on suspicion of rape. Neither of them have been named. And beavers have been reintroduced in Bedfordshire after 400 years of being extinct there. It's hoped they'll help the natural environment with their dam-building abilities, which help other species with breeding and us with flooding. From Radio News Hub, I'm Frankie Hairsine.
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1: A fine day with plenty of sunshine for many of us and feeling very warm in some places. Cloudier with some rain in the north and west, with a high today of 25 degrees Celsius.

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Live across the internet. What does the fox say? Don't stop the party. 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
1: Iran and the US have agreed to a temporary truce with oil tankers allowed safe passage through the Strait of Hormuz for 2 weeks. Our reporter Lucy Gorman-Lee has more.
2: After Donald Trump's apocalyptic warning yesterday to wipe out an entire civilization, Iran put forward a 10-point peace plan with negotiations now set to take place in Pakistan. The US and Israel will pause their operations in Iran. In turn, Tehran will allow oil tankers through the Strait of Hormuz in cooperation with their military. But Iranian officials say the war isn't over yet.
1: Well, the Prime Minister is travelling to the Middle East today to discuss fully reopening the strait with leaders in the region. Keir Starmer says they must do all they can to turn it into a lasting agreement. The head of the NHS says resident doctors' strikes have been deliberately timed to cause havoc as they enter their second day. Sir Jim Mackey, the chief executive of NHS England, says many hospitals have been struggling to fill rotas, but that the service is in as good a place it can be. Wes Streeting also says the public are getting fed up with them, while Tory leader Kemi Badenoch is calling for a ban on doctors' strikes. Well, Sam Taylor-Smith is a Bristol-based resident psychiatrist.
3: Slightly more investment in the pay packet and a couple of other areas as well to iron out. I don't think we're a million miles away from a tangible deal, but I think we do need to see those things, as we've highlighted in our letter to Wes Streeting, before we could consider putting it to members.
1: A Strictly Come Dancing star who was arrested on suspicion of rape will face no charges. He was arrested in October last year in connection with an alleged incident in 2024 not thought to have been against a contestant or dancer on the show. It's after another male star on the show was arrested on suspicion of rape. Neither of them have been named. And beavers have been reintroduced in Bedfordshire after 400 years of being extinct there. It's hoped they'll help the natural environment with their dam-building abilities, which help other species with breeding and us with flooding. From Radio News Hub, I'm Frankie Hairsine.
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1: A fine day with plenty of sunshine for many of us and feeling very warm in some places. Cloudier with some rain in the north and west, with a high today of 25 degrees Celsius.

0: Big Bob, host of Memory Lane, to tell you about the upcoming show. Once again, we'll have our one-hit wonders, instrumental hit of the week, break the record, and a comparison cover song segments. In addition, we'll feature a different theme weekly as I play tunes from Danny and the Juniors, Chuck Berry, Beach Boys, and many more great tunes from the 60s and the 70s. 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
1: Iran and the US have agreed to a temporary truce with oil tankers allowed safe passage through the Strait of Hormuz for 2 weeks. Our reporter Lucy Gorman-Lee has more.
2: After Donald Trump's apocalyptic warning yesterday to wipe out an entire civilization, Iran put forward a 10-point peace plan with negotiations now set to take place in Pakistan. The US and Israel will pause their operations in Iran. In turn, Tehran will allow oil tankers through the Strait of Hormuz in cooperation with their military. But Iranian officials say the war isn't over yet.
1: Well, the Prime Minister is travelling to the Middle East today to discuss fully reopening the strait with leaders in the region. Keir Starmer says they must do all they can to turn it into a lasting agreement. The head of the NHS says resident doctors' strikes have been deliberately timed to cause havoc as they enter their second day. Sir Jim Mackey, the chief executive of NHS England, says many hospitals have been struggling to fill rotas, but that the service is in as good a place it can be. Wes Streeting also says the public are getting fed up with them, while Tory leader Kemi Badenoch is calling for a ban on doctors' strikes. Well, Sam Taylor-Smith is a Bristol-based resident psychiatrist.
3: Slightly more investment in the pay packet and a couple of other areas as well to iron out. I don't think we're a million miles away from a tangible deal, but I think we do need to see those things, as we've highlighted in our letter to Wes Streeting, before we could consider putting it to members.
1: A Strictly Come Dancing star who was arrested on suspicion of rape will face no charges. He was arrested in October last year in connection with an alleged incident in 2024 not thought to have been against a contestant or dancer on the show. It's after another male star on the show was arrested on suspicion of rape. Neither of them have been named. And beavers have been reintroduced in Bedfordshire after 400 years of being extinct there. It's hoped they'll help the natural environment with their dam-building abilities, which help other species with breeding and us with flooding. From Radio News Hub, I'm Frankie Hairsine.
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1: A fine day with plenty of sunshine for many of us and feeling very warm in some places. Cloudier with some rain in the north and west, with a high today of 25 degrees Celsius.

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